0: 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I'm Tim Govers. That's the latest traffic on Classic Hits 2UE.
1: 2UE Sydney weather.
2: Partly cloudy with a shower or two, top of 20 on the coast, 19 in the west. Showers tomorrow, showers Saturday and Sunday, 15 degrees in the city, 95% humidity, 17 at Bankstown, Campbelltown and Penrith, 17 at Gosford and Lucas Heights, 14 degrees at Terry Hills.
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summed up their music, didn't they? It's kind of magic. Classic hit from Queen, Robbie Williams, 2.5 weeks away from landing in Australia. His first show will be at the Melbourne Cup. Angels from Robbie plays straight after this.

0: Yeah, love it. Love the music. Most of my time I'm in the car doing some deliveries. Have the music out loud to those nice 70s and 80s hits. I love them.
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0: Collins on Sydney's Classic Hits 2UE. For a man who comes across as a little bit grumpy, he does know how to put out a love song, doesn't he? 20 degrees today, a shower or two on the forecast for the next few days, 21 tomorrow. Hopefully it holds off for tonight. Australia take on New Zealand. Rugby League World Cup at Allianz Stadium. If you've got a ticket for the match, your ride there on public transport will be free, and they'll be putting on a few extra services to try and make it a little bit easier. A lot easier, actually. Albert Hammond, gloating. It never rains in Southern California. This classic hit plays next.
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2: Southbound delays through the Eastern Distributor with a broken down truck just past the tunnel entrance. It's blocking the left lane at Lidcombe. A van's broken down on Parramatta Road. That's in lane 2, eastbound approaching Hill Road. Still some delays north of Sydney on the Central Coast for the M1 Pacific Motorway. It follows a truck fire at Mount White earlier this morning, although the lanes are back open. At Huntley's Point, water over the road, Burns Bay Road, the off-ramp to Victoria Road, that's been affecting southbounders. Flight Centre's Travel Expo starts Saturday. 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I'm Tim Govers. That's the latest traffic on Classic Hits 2UE.
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6: Hello there, I'm Nath Gardner with a Sports Flash. Close to 40,000 fans are expected to pack Sydney's Allianz Stadium for tonight's Rugby League World Cup opener. Kangaroos coach Kevin Walters says he's looking forward to seeing Reece Walsh at fullback in tonight's blockbuster against New Zealand, but insists James Tedesco will face Fiji Sunday week.
7: James has had a very arduous 4, 5, 6 weeks in the NRL with the premiership wins and the like, so he's been resting up a little bit this week and he'll get ready for next week's game.
6: Thanks to Channel 7. Cricket, Matt Renshaw's player of the match efforts in Australia's test win over South Africa has seen the Queenslanders skyrocket into the ICC's top 50 test batters. The Aussie women's cricketers meantime have completed a clean sweep ODI series win over Bangladesh. Daniil Medvedev has powered into the Shanghai Masters quarterfinals, defeating Stefanos Tsitsipas. Later tonight, Alex de Minaur is on court in the quarters, taking on world number one Alexander Zverev. And in the NBL, the Breakers have pipped the Sydney Kings by 1 point, 102 to 101.
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0: felt that way at some point in time, haven't we? I don't want to talk about it. Rod Stewart with a classic hit this morning. Hello, it's Michelle Murphy, and on this day in 2018, I was glued to the TV. I was so excited for Meghan and Harry. They arrived in Australia for their big successful tour. Lots changed since then, hasn't it? We are celebrating big moments from this day in history in just a moment. Gavin Miller with our classic hits lunchbox. Don't pay the ferryman. Krista Berg turns 78 today. After the news headlines next, you're in for a treat. It's a great lunchbox ahead of us.
1: Wouldn't you love some time away from it all?
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1: 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A place that's close to home, but a world away.
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4: It's midday. Good afternoon. I'm Madeline McNeil. The Albanese government has reintroduced legislation to wind back the private health rebate for over 65s. Federal politics reporter Nelson Scott.
5: Labor claims the private health rebate for over 65s needs to be reduced and the savings redirected to aged care. The opposition, Greens and Crossbench have already blocked the move in the Senate, arguing it unfairly targets pensioners and puts more pressure on public hospitals. But Health Minister Mark Butler has doubled down, reintroducing the same failed legislation back into Parliament.
6: The government is committed to moving ahead with this bill.
5: Greens leader David Shoebridge says the policy needs to exclude the most vulnerable for his party to back it.
7: Don't punch down on pensioners and you can get the rest of your bill through.
5: Labor is expected to go back to the drawing board to secure a deal. Nelson Scott, Canberra.
4: Australia's unemployment rate has increased over the past month to 4.7%. 39,000 jobs were lost in September, all of them part-time. The result is higher than economists had expected and could mean the Reserve Bank leaves interest rates on hold. The Transport Minister says changes to the timetable for multiple train lines in Sydney will make the network more reliable. The new timetable for the T4, T8 and South Coast lines will take effect from November. The announcement was made on the same day T4 passengers faced delays for their run to work due to urgent track repairs. Shadow Transport Minister Natalie Ward says people just want trains that'll show up when they're supposed to.
8: Waiting on platforms because of delays and cancelled services, only to look at their phones and read that the Transport Minister is today spruiking a new timetable that will make their journeys even longer. After 3.5 years of press releases, plans and excuses, commuters just want a reliable service.
4: Attempted murder charges have been laid against a Sydney hospital patient accused of trying to set several people on fire in the spinal unit. A 48-year-old man has been charged with attempted murder over the incident at the Prince of Wales Hospital. Health Minister Ryan Parks condemning his alleged actions.
9: Shocking, appalling behaviour, and I don't give a damn whether someone's under the influence of drugs, alcohol or whatever. It needs to be dealt with by police, and I hope the full extent of those charges are thrown at him.
4: Also making news, a 19-year-old man has been charged with coordinating the attempted murder of a man and teenager in Sydney's southwest. And what may be the oldest shipwreck in the world has been discovered off the coast of Turkey. It's believed to be between 4,400 and 4,700 years old. In finance, the All Ords is trading down 56 points at 88.12. One Australian dollar buying 69.53 US cents. Now sport with Toby Goff.
10: Australia's ready to launch its World Cup title defence against New Zealand tonight at Allianz Stadium. Kangaroos coach Kevin Walters has made major selection calls, picking Reece Walsh over James Tedesco at fullback and pairing Mitch Moses with Cam Munster in the halves. Coach Walters telling Seven it's a rare privilege having so many first-class players available.
11: As the Australian coach, to have two Churchill medalists, you know, at our disposal. So I just felt James has had a very arduous 4, 5, 6 weeks in the NRL with the premiership wins and the like. So he's been resting up a little bit this week and he'll get ready for next week's game.
10: A boost for the Eels, veteran prop Junior Barlow has signed a contract extension until the end of next year. Veteran pace bowler Megan Shute has guided Australia to an ODI series whitewash over Bangladesh, bowling 4 for 16 in Game 3. And in the UEFA Champions League, PSG has taken down Man City 4-2, while Aston Villa has destroyed Fenerbahce 6-0. I'm Toby Goff. That is the very latest in news and sport.
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1: In Homebush, a truck has broken down on Homebush Bay Drive. It's southbound approaching Australia Avenue. At Lidcombe, there's a broken down van on Parramatta Road. It's eastbound approaching Hill Road. Huntley's Point, water over the road on Burns Bay Road coming off onto Victoria Road. A broken down van at Lidcombe, Parramatta Road, eastbound approaching Hill Road. And some changes to Hill Road at Lidcombe have come into effect from today. Between Old Hill Link and Parramatta Road, there are now only two southbound lanes instead of the usual three. And the northbound right turn lane at Fantail Street's been removed. Petrol's up again. Shocking. 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I'm Tim Govers. That's the latest traffic on Classic Hits 2UE.
2: 2UE Sydney weather.
4: Cloudy with showers and southeasterly winds up to 25 kilometres per hour. Showers tomorrow, 15 to 21 in the city, 13 to 20 in the west. Showers over the weekend. It's 16 degrees in the city, the same at Lucas Heights and Penrith. It's 17 at Bankstown and 14 at Terry Hills.
12: I'll just have cheese and lettuce and Marmite sandwich and coffee. Okay, a 1, 2, 3, 4.
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13: Good afternoon. Welcome to your October 15th lunchbox. First things first, happy birthday to my mum. And here's a fun fact. My mum shares her birthday with Krista Berg, who is 78 today. Here's another fun fact. In 2004, Krista Berg's daughter, Rosanna Davison, representing Ireland, was crowned Miss World. True story. So anyway, Krista Berg, here he is. Don't pay the ferryman. More birthdays and anniversaries coming up. Welcome to the lunchbox.

0: Otis Redding on the Lunchbox and Dock of the Bay, Elvis Costello's Oliver's Army before that, and birthday boy Chris de Burgh, Don't Pay the Ferryman. All right, we're doing all things October 15th. This should bring back some memories, I think.
1: One, two, three, four, five, six, seven.

That is obviously the theme for Laverne and Shirley. And Penny Marshall, who played Laverne, born on this day in 1943. We lost her in 2018. Richard Carpenter is 80 today. Steve Brax, former Victorian Premier, is 72. Sarah Ferguson is 67. Chris Andrews is 84 today. Tito Jackson would have had a birthday today as well, born in Gary, Indiana, on this day in 1953. So let's play some Jackson 5. Hey, here it is, ABC on the Lunchbox.

0: The Classic Hits Lunchbox with the Steve Miller Band and the Joker. Hello, this is Gavin Miller, no relation, and we're doing all things October 15th, so let's get on with it. George Negus died at the age of 82 2 years ago today. Prince Harry and Meghan, Duchess of Sussex, touched down at Sydney Airport ahead of their Australian tour on this day in 2018. I'm sure you remember where you were when that happened. Little Richard recorded Good Golly Miss Molly on this day in 1956. Jim Reeves recorded his biggest hit, He'll Have to Go, on this day in 1959. Cliff Richard recorded I Could Easily Fall in Love on this day in 1964. And this, I think, is a big music anniversary. On this day in 1979, Barbara Streisand and Donna Summer's No More Tears, in brackets, Enough is Enough, was released as a single. This is actually from Barbara Streisand's audiobook. It's Barbara talking about working with Donna Summer.
1: Disco was Donna's domain, and she was its fabulous star. I felt like a visitor in her world, because the music requires you to sing on the beat, and that was always hard for me. So I had a question for her when we got to the studio. Is it all right if I sometimes go off the beat? And she just looked at me and said, "You're Barbara Streisand and you're asking me how to sing it?" Donna was completely down to earth, and we had so much fun doing that duet. There's a very high note in the song, and that word tear just builds and builds and goes on forever. It's about 17 seconds to be specific. We were rehearsing the song sitting on stools, and when it came to that high note, we just both went for it. My head went back, my eyes were closed, and it was a challenge, but I held that note. And then I opened my eyes and Donna was gone. Where was she? She was lying on the floor. She had fallen off her stool. I gasped. I said, "Donna, are you all right?" By this time, everyone was gathered around her and she was sitting up and waving them away, saying she was fine. But then she turned to me and explained, "I didn't breathe right. I guess I just ran out of air and passed out."
0: So we need to hear it, don't we, in all its glory. Donna Summer with Barbara Streisand, Enough is Enough on the Lunchbox.

0: Sydney's classic hits. 2UE, Van Morrison on the Lunchbox with Moondance, Heart and Ricky Nelson coming up between now and 1 o'clock here in Sydney. The South Sydney Rabbitohs were dropped from the NRL on this day in 1999. They returned in 2002 and won a premiership in 2014. More birthdays and anniversaries coming up on Sydney's 2UE.
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6: I'm Mark Braybrook with a sports update. The Rugby League World Cup gets underway tonight in Sydney, Australia taking on New Zealand. Mitch Moses will start at halfback for the Kangaroos ahead of Sam Walker.
7: I think Kevy give me the nod. It's exciting, but we've got a lot of quality stars around here, and everyone will get their chance, I guess. Kevy's been pretty clear with that. So, like I said, you never know when it's going to be your last, so give it your all.
6: The Kiwis are confident of surprising the Kangaroos. Captain James Fisher-Harris saying he believes it could be the best New Zealand forward pack ever assembled. Meantime, England has suffered a blow ahead of its start, with back rower Morgan Smithies ruled out of the tournament after suffering an injury in training. In cricket, Australian coach Andrew McDonald says Cameron Green is progressing well in his recovery from an abdominal injury, and he's hopeful the all-rounder will take some part in the series against South Africa. Wins in the Champions League to Liverpool and Aston Villa, while Man City was beaten 4-2 at home by PSG. And that is the latest in sport.
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0: ELO on the Lunchbox and Living Thing. G'day, this is Gavin Miller. One more song as we celebrate all things October 15th. Some leftovers, things we haven't mentioned yet. Bobby Gentry married Jim Stafford on this day in 1978. Don't get too misty-eyed, they were married for 11 months. Stevie Wonder released For Once in My Life on this day in 1968. It's the anniversary of Dolly Parton releasing Jolene. That was October 15th, 1973. And here comes Ricky Nelson, who was booed off stage on this day in 1971 for trying new material at a New York rock and roll revival concert at Madison Square Garden. And that inspired him to write a song called Garden Party. But just before we play it, yeah, here's Ricky.
1: Yeah, it was a very kind of basic starting time for at least rock and roll, for sure. And we used to record like on a Friday night, and then Monday or Tuesday it would be in the stores, and it didn't have to go through a whole corporate thing.
0: Mr. Rick Nelson, here it is, Garden Party on the Lunchbox.

0: Sydney's classic hits, 2UE, Ricky Nelson, Garden Party, wrapping up your October 15th lunchbox. I'll catch you at midday tomorrow for all things October 16th, including the birthday of the guy who wrote Spandau Ballet's Gold, Gary Kemp.
1: I was still living at home with my mum and dad in a council house, you know, and so I remember doing it one evening and then calling my brother in and playing it to him in my bedroom. And then, you know, next thing I know, my mum's calling out, "You two, down for dinner," you know. I mean, there was no respect for the songwriter.
0: That's a little preview of tomorrow's Classic Hits Lunchbox. Michelle Murphy in next. Enjoy the rest of your afternoon.
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18: It's 1 o'clock. Good afternoon. I'm Madeline McNeil. A man has been charged with coordinating the attempted murder of a man and his daughter outside a school in Sydney's southwest. Jefferson Shaw reports.
19: A man wearing a balaclava allegedly tried to shoot a father and his 15-year-old daughter during a school pickup in Fairfield last June. His gun failed to fire in at least two attempts, and the 44-year-old man and the girl managed to get out of their car uninjured but were shaken. Task Force Falcon Commander Jason Smith says detectives have charged a 19-year-old man with multiple offences, including two counts of attempted murder.
20: We are not alleging that he was the gunman. We're alleging that he was involved in facilitating the crime.
19: Mr. Smith says police will allege he was involved in the staging of vehicles and tracking the target. Jefferson Shaw, New South Wales Police Headquarters.
18: Sydney Metro is apologising to customers for delays triggered by an emergency door being activated at Waterloo. Trains didn't stop at Central, Waterloo or Sydenham for about an hour after the incident this morning. Head of Operations Hugh Lawson says there wasn't actually an emergency.
21: There wasn't an issue at the time. It was just that someone activated it. Unfortunately, it does mean that we have to go and reset the door on the train before we can get things moving. And I would like to apologise for any inconvenience that caused while we had to get to the train and resolve the issue.
18: New data shows Australia's unemployment rate increased over the past month to 4.7%. Just over 39,000 jobs were lost in September, all of them part-time. The result is worse than economists had expected and could see the Reserve Bank keep interest rates on hold when the board meets next in November. The federal government is defending travel by its international development minister. Anna Lee spent $150,000 visiting nine countries over a 17-month period. The opposition's accusing Dr. Ali of prioritising international trips ahead of her small business portfolio. Labor MP Dan Repicoli argues overseas travel is a core part of her role.
22: She's the Minister for International Affairs in that sort of area. Her job is to travel. Her job is to get out there and be talking about how good our country is, having those discussions.
18: Women's fashion brands Q and Veronica Main will close more stores as administrators continue to search for a buyer. From tomorrow, 26 stores across both brands will begin closing across Australia and New Zealand. Staff will be redeployed where possible. And the Albanese government's reintroduced legislation to wind back the private health rebate for over 65s after the bill was blocked in the Senate by the Coalition, Greens and Crossbench. In finance, the All Ords is trading down 15 points at 88.53. One Australian dollar buying 69 US cents. Now is sport, Jack Hahn.
23: Thanks, Maddie, and good afternoon to you. Australia takes on New Zealand tonight at Allianz Stadium for the Rugby League World Cup. Kevin Walters has named Reece Walsh, Mitchell Moses and a number of others in a new-look Kangaroos backline. But many eyes are on Knights superstar Kalyn Ponga as he makes his international debut for the Kiwis. New Zealand coach Stacey Jones says they're thrilled to have him lining up at fullback.
24: Got a lot of confidence in his game at the moment. We're just lucky that we've got him on our side, and we had a really good fullback last year, and he's going to be waiting for an opportunity too in Keanu. So very lucky that we've got those players in our squad.
23: The Wallaroos have named a boosted 23 for their Global Series clash with Scotland at Accor Stadium. Australia's men's team has secured a silver medal in the Track Cycling World Championships in Shanghai, and in the NBA preseason, San Antonio currently leading Phoenix 93-75. I'm Jack Hahn. You're now up to date with the latest news and sport.
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25: If you're headed through Cataract, Picton Road is closed westbound around 3 kilometres west of Mount Kira Road due to a broken down truck. Diversions are in place through the area, but you are best to allow for plenty of extra travel time. Mount Druitt, a broken down car northbound on Carlisle Avenue at the Great Western Highway. That's closing one lane, causing some minor congestion. Homebush, a broken down truck southbound on Homebush Bay Drive approaching Australia Avenue. 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I'm Erin Healy, that's the latest traffic on Classic Hits 2UE.
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18: Cloudy with showers and southeasterly winds up to 25 kilometres per hour. Showers tomorrow, 15 to 21 in the city, 13 to 20 in the west. Showers over the weekend. It's 16 degrees in the city, the same at Lucas Heights and Penrith. It's 17 at Bankstown and 14 at Terry Hills.
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0: Now, another hour of classic hits on 2UE.

The soundtrack to so many of our years, the Beatles with a classic hit. Hello, it's Michelle Murphy and I loved it over the weekend. I was scrolling through Instagram and I saw a photo of John Lennon's boys, Julian and Sean Ono Lennon, hanging out together at a lake. It was for Sean's 51st birthday. Little Sean.

0: How good was that? Back in Black, AC/DC on Sydney's Classic Hits 2UE. Just after one from Pablo Cruz, Love Will Find a Way. It's all sorts of music, but it's only your favourite classic hits. It's the kind of soundtrack that even when you go on holiday, you should take with you. Streaming on the Listener app, we're on DAB sounding extra clear. And if you're lying on a secluded beach, no one else around, it's relaxing. Having these songs in your ear takes that holiday to another level, doesn't it? That's the holiday you could win with us. A place close to home, but a world away. Your chance to win 5 nights in the Cook Islands is coming soon. Just you on the sand, headphones on, and this kind of music playing. Take you away, doesn't it? Guitar Man, Bread playing next.
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1: I'm Mark Braybrook with a sports update. The Rugby League World Cup gets underway tonight in Sydney, Australia taking on New Zealand. Mitch Moses will start at halfback for the Kangaroos ahead of Sam Walker.
2: I think you give me the nod. It's exciting, but we've got a lot of quality stars around here, and everyone will get their chance, I guess. Kevy's been pretty clear with that. So, like I said, you never know when it's going to be your last, so give it your all.
1: The Kiwis are confident of surprising the Kangaroos. Captain James Fisher-Harris saying he believes it could be the best New Zealand forward pack ever assembled. Meantime, England has suffered a blow ahead of its start, with back rower Morgan Smithies ruled out of the tournament after suffering an injury in training. In cricket, Australian coach Andrew McDonald says Cameron Green is progressing well in his recovery from an abdominal injury, and he's hopeful the all-rounder will take some part in the series against South Africa. Wins in the Champions League to Liverpool and Aston Villa, while Man City was beaten 4-2 at home by PSG. And that is the latest in sport.
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0: If you know it in the first second, it belongs right here. Classic Hits, Sydney's 2UE.
1: Go ahead.
2: Uber to the club, not driving tonight. Yeah, back seat so I can do what I like.
3: What you talking about, Tom?
2: Well, I could explain, but wouldn't you prefer to hear it from Shania Twain? Yeah.

0: Uber. Can't do that if you're driving.
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14: It's 2 o'clock. Good afternoon. I'm Madeline McNeil. Police have charged a man they will allege coordinated an abhorrent assassination attempt near a southwest Sydney school. A father and his teenage daughter were targeted by a gunman during school pickup at Fairfield in June, but the weapon failed to fire. A 19-year-old man's accused of staging vehicles and tracking the target. Task Force Falcon Commander Jason Smith says it was obvious the girl in the car was a teenager.
15: To pursue her and attempt to discharge a firearm at her is absolutely abhorrent. No, I can't really think of anything worse in terms of depravity of a criminal to do that to a young woman and to put her through that.
14: Australia's unemployment rate has increased over the past month, rising by a higher rate than predicted by economists. Federal Politics Editor Michael Packey.
16: The jobless rate jumped 0.1% in September and now sits at 4.7%. The Bureau of Statistics says just over 39,000 jobs were lost over the month, all of them part-time. The data reveals a drop in the participation rate, meaning fewer people are in the market actively looking for work. The result may give the Reserve Bank an excuse to keep interest rates on hold when the board meets in November. Victoria recorded a marginal drop in unemployment, but still has the highest jobless rate in the country, followed by Tasmania, New South Wales and Queensland. South Australia and Western Australia put on workers. Michael Packey, Canberra.
14: A post office manager in Sydney's north has been charged with using his position to import thousands of vape products and illicit tobacco. The 62-year-old is one of three people charged after police seized more than 3 million sticks of illicit tobacco, 14,000 vapes and 9,000 tobacco pouches from properties across Sydney. Commuters yet to receive a time frame on the opening of the Southwest Metro are being told it'll be in weeks, not months. The Sydenham to Bankstown line is expected to open before sweeping changes to parts of the train network begin on the 15th of November. Transport Minister John Graham wouldn't be drawn further on a date.
7: When I do have that advice, we'll be sure to update the public, but I do want the public to know it'll be a matter of weeks, not months, before we open the Southwest Metro.
14: Sydney Metro has apologised to customers for delays this morning after a passenger triggered the emergency door system at Waterloo. And another 26 stores will close across the Q and Veronica Main brands as administrators look to make the struggling women's fashion network more appealing to buyers. In finance, the All Ords is down 32 points, one Australian dollar buying 69.5 US cents. Now sport with Jack Hahn.
11: Thanks, Maddie. Australia's women have put on a one-day masterclass, needing less than 23 overs to chase down Bangladesh and take a 3-0 series victory. Pacer bowler Megan Shute laid the foundation, taking 4 for 16 in just 10 overs to be named player of the tournament. The veteran says there's no doubt it'll be a series for her to remember.
17: I did say I enjoy bowling up here at AB, and I don't think I've had as many plays and misses in my entire career, so yeah, it's pretty nice. I was going to push it with tea and see how many I could get, and she kept saying yes, so yeah.
11: Meanwhile, Cameron Green is no guarantee to return for the second test against South Africa starting on Sunday. The all-rounder has been recovering from a side strain. The Rugby League World Cup will see New Zealand and Australia do battle tonight. In the NBA preseason, the Spurs were too good for Phoenix, 123-103. And in the Champions League, PSG thumped Manchester City 4-2. I'm Jack Hahn. You're now up to date with the latest in news and the latest headlines in sport.
12: Classic Hits 2UE, Sydney Traffic.
18: On Cliff, look out for a car breakdown westbound on Wickham Street approaching the Princes Highway. That's closing one lane, causing some minor congestion. Moore Park, a multi-vehicle crash southbound on the Eastern Distributor just past the main tunnel exit, closing one lane, causing heavy delays. In Bankstown, look out for a broken down car northbound on Fairford Road approaching Stacey Street. The M5 flowing freely westbound with around 15 minutes from the Kingsgrove main tunnel exit through to Preston's, and the M7 moving nicely southbound through Horsley Park past the Horsley Drive. 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I'm Erin Healy. That's the latest traffic on Classic Hits 2UE.
12: 2UE Sydney weather.
14: Cloudy with showers and southeasterly winds up to 25 kilometres per hour. Showers tomorrow, 15 to 21 in the city, 13 to 20 in the west. Showers over the weekend. It's 16 degrees in the city, the same at Lucas Heights and Penrith. It's 17 at Bankstown and 14 at Terry Hills.
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That is the kind of voice that needs to rest every now and then. Incredible, isn't it? Lou Gramm with a classic hit. Hello, it's Michelle Murphy, and today, look, there's a day for everything, but today is Global Hand Washing Day. So if you haven't for a while, this is my reminder. Wash your hands. Take On Me, a classic hit from a-ha, straight after this.

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0: afternoon pick-me-up song from Survivor, Eye of the Tiger, on Sydney's Classic Hits 2UE with a blast from the past from Fleetwood Mac. Sarah, if you went to Paul McCartney's concert, his Got Back tour at Allianz Stadium, you realise next week that was 3 years ago. Time flies, doesn't it? He has just done an interview with American comedian Amy Poehler on her podcast and answered the question of any of the new songs that are coming out, Paul, do you wish you'd written any?
1: No. Not really. There used to be songs, like I used to want to have written one of Billy Joel's songs, The Way You Are. I always thought that was like kind of thing I could have written.
2: Yeah.
1: I think that's a nice song.
0: It is a nice song. You know what? Let's play it. Just The Way You Are. Any better, Billy Joel, the one that Paul wish he could have written. Just the way you are. After Simon and Garfunkel next.
3: Wouldn't you love some time away from it all?
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0: Cup kicks off. The Kiwis are confident of surprising the Kangaroos. Captain James Fisher-Harris saying he believes it could be the best New Zealand forward pack ever assembled. Meantime, England has suffered a blow ahead of its start, with back rower Morgan Smithies ruled out of the tournament after suffering an injury in training. The Perth Bears-bound Smithies has been replaced by Leeds player Callum Watkins. In other league news, Parramatta has announced Junior Barlow has extended his contract with the club until the end of the 2027 season. Australia's Alex Diminol will tonight mean soon to be world number one Alexander Zverev in the quarterfinals of the Shanghai Tennis Masters. In the NBL, the New Zealand Breakers have beaten the Sydney Kings 102-101. Tonight in Brisbane, the Bullets host Southeast Melbourne. Wins in the Champions League to Liverpool and Aston Villa, while Manchester City was beaten 4-2 at home by Paris Saint-Germain. And that's the latest in sport.
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0: everyone else was kung fu fighting. It didn't mean you had to. Classic hit from Carl Douglas and Tina Turner, the best. Australia take on New Zealand, facing off tonight for the opening match of the Rugby League World Cup. Ahead of the game, we've got the latest news headlines at 3 o'clock next. A good news, if you are out and about listening to us in the car, we'll get you a traffic update as well. Try and make the drive a little bit easier. And straight back into the classic hits like this. John Vertigan has T-Rex. Get it on the way. Next.
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0: It's 3 o'clock. Good afternoon. I'm Madeline McNeil. The opposition says the increase in unemployment is concerning and shows the economy is rapidly slowing. The latest jobless rates climbed to 4.7% in September. Businesses have laid off just over 39,000 people over the month, all of them part-time workers. Shadow Employment Minister Jane Hume says the result shows government policies are hurting.
17: The Reserve Bank has forecast that unemployment would reach 4.7% at the end of 2027. But unfortunately, that forecast has come true much earlier than expected. 4.7% has taken economists by surprise.
3: Greens Senator Jordan Steele-John has taken leave from the party following allegations regarding his conduct toward women. Senator Steele-John is accused of making inappropriate comments. He denies the accusations and has referred the matter to the Western Australian Greens for an independent review. The Shadow Health Minister believes an alleged petrol attack at a Sydney hospital highlights broader safety and security issues in our hospitals. A 46-year-old male patient has been charged with attempted murder after allegedly dousing three other patients with petrol inside Prince of Wales Hospital. The opposition's Sarah Mitchell says it's concerning the state government took nearly a day to inform the public about the incident.
7: I think it's important for the health minister to be transparent when something like this does occur. It's awful. It's not something that's pleasant to talk about, but the community deserves to be informed.
3: A 19-year-old man has been charged with coordinating and attempting to carry out an assassination attempt during school pickup in Sydney's southwest. A man and his 15-year-old daughter were parked near a school at Fairfield West in June when they were targeted by a gunman whose weapon failed to fire. We're being encouraged to light a candle at 7 o'clock tonight to observe Pregnancy and Infant Loss Remembrance Day. Nearly 60% of Australian women report not receiving information about counselling services after a miscarriage. Southern Cross University Dr. Julia Marsden says grief can last for years.
9: It's actually quite a common experience for a lot of families, and it's incredibly devastating and heartbreaking when it does happen. There's a lot that we can do as a community to acknowledge the grief and the loss, certainly to provide support for these families.
3: Also making news, a man has been charged with assaulting two people with a hammer in Sydney's northwest, and the federal government has introduced its digital duty of care legislation. The opposition argues existing laws are sufficient to handle illegal content on social media. In finance, the All Ords is trading down 35 points at 88.33. One Australian dollar buying 69.53 US cents. Now sport with Jack Hahn.
11: Thank you, Maddie. Australia's declared itself ready for battle as the Kangaroos launch their World Cup defence tonight at Allianz Stadium. The Aussies go up against the Kiwis in a rugby league classic, with New Zealand bolstered by a fierce forward pack and superstar debutant Kalyn Ponga. But Kangaroos coach Kevin Walters has told Channel 7 it's one of the toughest competitions he's ever seen.
18: So many great players gracing the fields here at Australia, New Zealand, up in Papua New Guinea. You know, we've got some games over in Perth as well, so everyone gets an opportunity to see these world-class players. And for me, as a rugby league fan, I think it's wonderful.
11: A boost for the Parramatta Eels veteran prop Junior Balo has signed a contract extension until the end of next year. The New Zealand Breakers have held out the Sydney Kings for a nail-biting one-point win in the Ignite Cup victory. And veteran pace bowler Megan Shute has guided Australia to a one-day international whitewash over Bangladesh, taking four wickets for just 16 runs in Game 3. I'm Jack Hahn, and you're now up to date with the latest news and sport.
1: Classic Hits 2UE, Sydney traffic.
19: Into the Blue Mountains, Springwood, we've got a two-car crash on the Great Western Highway near Lewin Street. That's affecting your run in both directions. Darlinghurst is a distributor. Traffic starting to build southbound. Newtown, traffic very heavy both ways on King Street at Erskineville Road. The M2 looking good from the Lane Cove Tunnel into Baulkham Hills. The M5 starting to see pressure building outbound from Revesby into Moorbank. The M7 looking all clear from Preston's to the Lighthorse Interchange. 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I'm Jack Oliver. That's the latest traffic on Classic Hits 2UE.
1: 2UE Sydney weather.
3: Cloudy with showers and southeasterly winds up to 25 kilometres per hour. Showers tomorrow, 15 to 21 in the city, 13 to 20 in the west. Showers over the weekend. It's 16 degrees in the city, the same at Lucas Heights and Penrith. It's 17 at Bankstown and 14 at Terry Hills.
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John Vertigan here this afternoon. If you're on the listener app, like Pete is this afternoon in Western Australia, Peter Kent, great to have you listening to Savo Pete while you're eating your lunch. Of course, you're a few hours behind over there. Got a song for you from Patrick Hernandez. I know you love Patrick. He's on the way soon. And this is Steely Dan now.

0: Classic Hits 2UE, the Pointer Sisters. I'm so excited. Well, you would be if you were heading off to the Cook Islands. More details soon about how you can win a very, very relaxing holiday. Hey, we had Phil on the $1,000 Minute this morning. Phil in Elderslie, who was a lovely man, and he nearly won the $1,000. He just missed one question. He was so close as well. So if we ask this question, what are to the left of me in the song Stuck in the Middle with You? Would you have got that? He said jokers, but he should have said clowns because it's clowns to the left of me, jokers to the right. He picked the wrong one. Had he have said clowns, he would have won $1,000. So close yet so far, but he was just a lovely fella. Well done, Phil in Elderslie, picking up $90 tomorrow. See if you can go one better tomorrow. The $1,000 Minute with Kathy at 8.
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2: In Guildford, there's been a truck and car crash northbound on Woodville Road at Orchardley Street, seeing delays building there. Homebush, all lanes have reopened after an earlier two-car crash eastbound on Parramatta Road at Bedford Road. Springwood into the Blue Mountains, we have a two-car crash on the Great Western Highway near Lewin Street. The M5 traffic pretty busy westbound through Moorbank, just past Moorbank Avenue. In Canterbury, Canterbury Road, delays are building westbound. The M7 looking good at the Lighthorse Interchange, and the M2 starting to get busy heading into Baulkham Hills. 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I'm Jack Oliver. That's the latest traffic on Classic Hits 2UE.
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11: I'm Mark Braybrook with a sports update. Australia take on New Zealand tonight at Allianz Stadium in Sydney as the Rugby League World Cup kicks off. The Kiwis are confident of surprising the Kangaroos, captain James Fisher-Harris saying he believes it could be the best New Zealand forward pack ever assembled. Meantime, England has suffered a blow ahead of its start with back rower Morgan Smithies ruled out of the tournament after suffering an injury in training. The Perth Bears-bound Smithies has been replaced by Leeds player Callum Watkins. In other league news, Parramatta has announced junior Barlow has extended his contract with the club until the end of the 2027 season. Australia's Alex Diminor will tonight meet soon-to-be world number one Alexander Zverev in the quarterfinals of the Shanghai Tennis Masters. In the NBL, the New Zealand Breakers have beaten the Sydney Kings 102-101. Tonight in Brisbane, the Bullets host Southeast Melbourne. Wins in the Champions League to Liverpool and Aston Villa, while Manchester City was beaten 4-2 at home by Paris Saint-Germain. And that's the latest in sport.
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0: 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Sydney Traffic.
1: In Guildford, there's been a truck and car crash northbound on Woodville Road at Orchardley Street, seeing delays building there. Homebush, all lanes have reopened after an earlier two-car crash eastbound on Parramatta Road at Bedford Road. Springwood into the Blue Mountains, we have a two-car crash on the Great Western Highway near Lewin Street. The M5 traffic pretty busy westbound through Moorbank, just past Moorbank Avenue. In Canterbury, Canterbury Road delays are building westbound. The M7 looking good at the Lighthorse Interchange, and the M2 starting to get busy heading into Baulkham Hills. 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I'm Jack Oliver. That's the latest traffic on Classic Hits 2UE.
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0: Thank you, Freddie and the boys. Don't stop me now. I'm not going to stop you, but I am going to take you away just for a minute. We're going to go to the Cook Islands and find out a little bit more about this beautiful part of the world, midway between New Zealand and Hawaii in Polynesia. 15 islands spread across 2 million kilometres of ocean. The main two islands are Rarotonga and Aitutaki. And Aitutaki is where you can go windsurfing. Now, windsurfing is something I've always wanted to do, but I'm not that keen on doing it here. But on the Cook Islands, where the water is so beautiful and the beaches are so pristine, imagine learning how to windsurf. Lessons and rentals available. There's also private lagoon charters as well, where you can get up close with turtles and feed the tropical fish. Or, if eating is more your thing, what about a Moorea Lagoon Island Feast? With island-style fresh fish, barbecue cooked over an open fire, with live ukulele music, coconut husking. Oh, it sounds delightful. More details about the Cook Islands, you can go to cookislands.travel and stand by, because we're about to give away a little holiday for two to the Cook Islands. We'll let you know more about that in good time. News is coming up next at 4 o'clock, straight back into the classic hits after that. The Rolling Stones will paint it black, and James Taylor kicks it all off after the news.
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12: It's 4 o'clock. Good afternoon. I'm Madeline McNeil. The Transport Minister says upcoming changes to some Sydney train timetables are better mapped to the city as it is now. The new timetable for the T4, T8 and South Coast lines will take effect from November. Trains will run more frequently, but trips may take longer because they'll stop at more stations. Transport Minister John Graham has told James Willis many customers will have access to the metro network in a way they haven't before.
13: Provided you're prepared to change, your train will arrive earlier because there's more trains, and you'll have the option of either switching at Sutherland on the express train and moving rapidly into the city, or jumping off at Sydenham and getting onto the metro service.
12: More than 39,000 jobs were lost over the past month, surprising analysts about the state of the economy. Latest data shows the unemployment rate increased to 4.7% in September. The opposition argues government policies are hurting business. Addressing Parliament, Prime Minister Anthony Albanese has defended Labor's economic record.
14: What we have sought to do each and every day is to prioritise employment growth, which is why on our watch, 1.3 million jobs have been created. Hear,
12: hear. Green Senator Jordan Steele John has rejected claims he acted inappropriately toward women. Seven party members have written a letter to new Greens leader David Shoebridge outlining their complaints. Senator Shoebridge says he's taking the matter seriously and the West Australian Greens have initiated an inquiry. Senator Steele John has taken leave while the issue is dealt with. The consumer watchdog is taking Kmart to court over claims it sold millions of units of cosmetic nail glue and button battery watches without safety warnings. The retailer allegedly received numerous injury reports about the nail glue causing skin burns. ACCC Deputy Chair Katrina Lowe says thousands of battery-powered watches were also sold without being tested.
15: Tragically, young children in Australia have died from ingesting button batteries, and the mandatory standard was introduced to both increase the safety of products that contain button batteries and also to provide consumers with warning.
12: Another 26 stores will close across the Q and Veronica Main brands as administrators look to make the struggling women's fashion company more appealing to buyers. The closures will begin tomorrow, with affected stores to shut at different times based on stock levels. And a 19-year-old man has been charged with coordinating a failed gangland assassination attempt at Fairfield West in June. A man and his teenage daughter were targeted in the attack. In finance, just before close, the All Ords is down 27 points, one Australian dollar buying 69.5 US cents. Now sport with Jack Hahn.
3: Thanks, Maddie. Good afternoon. The Kiwis enter tonight's World Cup opener against Australia brimming with confidence. Headlining New Zealand's attack is Newcastle superstar Kalyn Ponga, making his international debut for the Kiwis at fullback. Coach Stacey Jones says they won't be underestimating their cross-Tasman rivals.
9: They're a very good team, a world-class team. Their players are they've got, you know, the team that comes out on top is the team that's probably going to do the little things. There's no secret, you know, about rugby league that, you know, you defend well and you run hard with the footy, you generally come out on top.
3: The Wallaroos have named a boosted 23 for their Global Series clash with Scotland at Accor Stadium. Winger Maya Stewart returning to the starting side, lining up alongside Desire Miller, who moves into the number 15 jersey for the injured Caitlin Halls. In the Champions League, PSG thumping Manchester City 4-2. And in the NBA preseason, the Pelicans over the Mavericks, the Spurs too good for the Suns. It's 4 past 4. That's the latest news and sport.
10: 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Sydney traffic.
16: On the M5 at Hammondville, we've got a two-car crash citybound approaching Georges River. That'll add to the outbound pressure we've been seeing all afternoon. Mount Druitt, we've got a crash southbound on Carlisle Avenue just past Currajong Avenue. Cecil Park, a truck's broken down eastbound on Elizabeth Drive just past Mamre Road. The M2 looking good through the Lane Cove Tunnel. Does get busy westbound heading into Borkhams Hills. Padstow, a car's broken down on Davies Road southbound at Alma Road. 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What are you really gambling with? I'm Jack Oliver. That's the latest traffic on Classic Hits 2UE.
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12: Cloudy with showers and southeasterly winds up to 25 kilometres per hour. Showers tomorrow, 15 to 21 in the city, 13 to 20 in the west. Showers over the weekend. It's 16 degrees in the city, the same at Lucas Heights and Penrith. It's 17 at Bankstown and 14 at Terry Hills.
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we are the home of the Rolling Stones. Only place in town you're going to hear them. Actually, we're quite a big home to lots of tenants, including ABBA and Stevie Wonder. This is Maxi Priest now.

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1: 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No.

0: classic hits to you with ABBA. And knowing me, knowing you, with $1,000 Minute returning in the morning, Phil in Elderslie nearly getting the cookies this morning. Just missed out on one question, so he got $90. Had he have got the other one right, it would have been $1,000. See how you go tomorrow morning. And I'm going to give you an answer here to one of the questions. Question five on the $1,000 Minute tomorrow. Other than water, what is the most popular drink in the world? The answer is tea. All right, write down tea. That's your answer for question five on the quiz for tomorrow.
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2: The M5 at Hammondville, heavy city-bound delays remain after an earlier crash. You run slowing back down to the Hume motorway at Preston's. Outbound delays very heavy this afternoon from the River Road at Reevesby heading into Moorbank. The M2's seeing outbound pressure into Borkham Hills. Cecil Park, there's been a truck breakdown eastbound on Elizabeth Drive just past Mamre Road. Leppington, there's a crash on Bringelly Road at 4th Avenue. And the M4, pretty slow going from the tunnel exit at Parramatta Road heading to the M7, taking about 40 minutes. 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
17: I'm Vanessa Gibson with a sports flash. The Rugby League World Cup gets underway tonight as Australia take on New Zealand in Sydney. Mitch Moses gets the first crack as starting halfback, selected over Sam Walker, and says he intends to make the most of his opportunity.
18: I think Kevin give me the nod. It's exciting, but we've got a lot of quality stars around here, and everyone will get their chance, I guess. Kevin's been pretty clear with that.
17: Meantime, Knights captain Kalyn Ponga will make his debut for the Kiwis. Coach Stacey Jones delighted to have him.
19: You know, he carried them to a grand final. You know, obviously had a lot of support around him, but he's got a lot of confidence in his game at the moment.
17: Well, England has suffered a blow ahead of its start with back rower Morgan Smithies ruled out of the tournament after suffering an injury in training. The Aussie women's cricketers have secured a clean sweep of their one-day series against Bangladesh after an 8-wicket win in Game 3. And Brisbane Bullets guard Mitch Norton will celebrate game number 400 tonight when his team takes on the Phoenix. Both sides are desperate for a win, with each having won just one of its past four games. That's the latest in sport.
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0: 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Sydney traffic.
1: The M5 at Hammondville, your city bound run still delayed after an earlier multi-car crash. Delays are stretching back through the Hume motorway at Preston's. Outbound pressure isn't easing from the River Road at Reevesby heading into Moorbank. The M2, Borkham Hills, traffic's busy westbound. Epping, we've got emergency roadworks southbound on Langston Place approaching Epping Road. Cecil Park, we've still got a truck breakdown eastbound on Elizabeth Drive just past Mamre Road. And in Padstow, look out for a breakdown on Davies Road southbound at Alma Road. 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I'm Jack Oliver. That's the latest traffic on Classic Hits 2UE.
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0: Now, there's a classic hit from the Young Rascals, Good Lovin'. Let's do 14 classic hits back to back after 5 o'clock, the 5 o'clock music marathon. Dream on, white boy, white boy. Oh, yes. Dream on, black girl. From the swing, In Excess will start proceedings, along with Casey and the Sunshine Band Roxette and Glenn Shorrock as well.
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8: It's 5 o'clock. Good afternoon. I'm Madeline McNeil. Police say they're incredibly grateful a gun failed to go off during an alleged gangland hit in Sydney's southwest. A gunman attempted to shoot a 44-year-old man and his 15-year-old daughter while they were parked near a Fairfield West school at pickup time in June. A 19-year-old man's now been charged with coordinating the attack. Task Force Falcon Commander Jason Smith has told James Willis the gunman tried to shoot the father several times.
9: It failed to fire, fortunately. Both victims fled the vehicle, and the offender then pursued the second victim, who was a teenage girl, and attempted to fire the pistol at that girl. Again, it failed to fire miraculously, and she was able to escape without injury.
8: Some Sydney train passengers could face longer journey times but improved frequency when a new rail timetable takes effect next month. The state government says the changes to the T4, T8 and South Coast lines will result in more trains and shorter wait times. Shadow Transport Minister Natalie Ward argues timetable improvements should deliver faster trips.
10: In fact, the timetable change makes the commute longer. So as commuters stand on a platform and read about the timetable change for a journey that will take longer, a commuter from the Sutherland Shire will take up to an hour extra each week.
8: Australia's unemployment rate increased over the past month to 4.7%. Just over 39,000 jobs were lost in September, all part-time. The result is worse than economists had expected and could see the Reserve Bank keep interest rates on hold when the board next meets in November. The Greens say there will be a fair, independent and timely investigation into one of its senators. Jordan Steele-Johns being accused of inappropriate behaviour toward women, the West Australian senator has taken leave from federal parliament. Greens leader David Shoebridge says the matter's being looked into, claiming he was only made aware of it this week.
11: That when serious matters have been raised, Senator Steele-Johns is entitled to that process, as is the substance of the matters of the complaint, entitled to a process that is fair, that is independent, and that is timely.
8: Kmart is facing legal action over claims it sold millions of nail glue products without burn warnings and failed to carry out mandatory button battery testing. The ACCC alleges its home brand nail glue exposed consumers to the risks of serious burns, including hospitalisation in some cases. And the Albanese government's reintroduced legislation to wind back the private health rebate for over 65s after the bill was blocked in the Senate by the Coalition, Greens and Crossbench. In finance, the All Ords closed down 28 points at 88.40, one Australian dollar buying 69.5 US cents. Now sport with Jack Hahn.
12: Thanks, Maddie. Tonight's Rugby League World Cup opener is officially a sold-out show at Allianz Stadium. Rhys Walsh lining up for Australia against Kalyn Ponga, who will make his Kiwi debut. In cricket, Australia's women are flying into next week's New Zealand series after sweeping Bangladesh. The world champions made short work of the Tigers in Game 3 of their one-day series, winning by 8 wickets. Stand-in skipper Talia McGrath says her squad was clinical.
13: We really want wanted to play our style and play our brand and be consistent with that throughout, and I think we did that. I think we achieved that. Our quicks were unbelievable and we bowled really well throughout the series, and then our top order were just clinical and got the job done with no stress every game.
12: The AFL will reportedly hand down a two-match ban on Lachie Cowan after an incident at a house party last Saturday night. And the Perth Wildcats say they want to ride a wave of momentum as they gear up for a match with the Sydney Kings this weekend. I'm Jack Hahn. It's 5:04. That's news and sport.
6: 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Sydney traffic.
14: On the M5 at Moorebank, we've got road damage eastbound near George's River, closing out lane 4. Look out for that. And we've also got heavy delays eastbound on the M5 after an earlier crash. Delays are stretching back into the Hume Motorway at Preston's. Still seeing outbound delays through Wattle Grove and Moorebank. The M2 westbound still busy through Borkham Hills. The Lane Cove Tunnel not looking too bad. Cecil Park, we've got a truck breakdown eastbound on Elizabeth Drive just past Mamre Road. And in Epping, we've got a crash on Epping Road at Beecroft Road, city bound. 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I'm Jack Oliver. That's the latest traffic on Classic Hits 2UE.
6: 2UE Sydney weather.
8: Cloudy with showers and southeasterly winds up to 25 kilometres per hour. Showers tomorrow, 15 to 21 in the city, 13 to 20 in the west. Showers over the weekend. It's 16 degrees in the city, the same at Lucas Heights and Penrith. It's 17 at Bankstown and 14 at Terry Hills.
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Less talk and more great classic hits to get you home. It's the 5 o'clock music marathon, a blast from the past soon from our very own gem, Glenn Shorrock. This is Marvin Gaye.

0: 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Sydney traffic.
1: The M5 at Moorebank still seeing delays eastbound with road damage in lane 4 near George's River. Outbound delays just aren't budging either. Very heavy from Revesby into Moorebank there as well. The M7 looking good from Preston's up to the Lighthorse interchange. The M4 running pretty nicely from Parramatta Road into the M7 at Eastern Creek, taking about 25 minutes. And Borkham Hills delays have eased off westbound off of Windsor Road. 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Great savings every day. I'm Jack Oliver. That's the latest traffic on Classic Hits 2UE.
0: 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The 5 o'clock Music Marathon. 2UE.

this afternoon. It's John Vertigan here. I'm going to play Crowded House. And if you don't like cricket, well, a 10cc song that you'll be able to sing along with quite nicely, I feel, coming up. And Roger Vadouris now.

0: 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Sydney traffic.
1: CBD in the Harbour Tunnel. We've got a breakdown southbound in the right-hand lane. Traffic on the brakes through there. Forestville, we've got a two-car crash northbound on Brabringa Road at Ryrie Avenue. Moorbank, we've got road damage eastbound on the M5 near Georges River, closing off lane 4. Still seeing heavy delays there after an earlier accident. Delays are stretching back to Preston's on the Hume Motorway. The M4 looking pretty good from Parramatta Road into the M7 at Eastern Creek. 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I'm Jack Oliver. That's the latest traffic on Classic Hits 2UE.
0: Nothing but back-to-back classic hits. 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

0: Juice Newton, Angel of the Morning, wrapping up our 5 o'clock music marathon. If you're looking for a unplugged holiday where there are no resorts over 20 rooms, no buildings taller than a coconut tree, and no having to press a button to cross the road, none of that on the Cook Islands. Just a beautiful, beautiful holiday where you can do all sorts of things that you wouldn't do here. Like, have you seen those buggy tours where they get all muddy and filthy and you're riding through hills and mud and just good fun for all ages? That is there in the Cook Islands. There's Moonga guided hikes, mountain hikes through Rarotonga's rugged peaks. Local guides will share the history, the flora, the medicinal uses and fresh fruit snacks along the way. If you love a hike, that is something that is a once-in-a-lifetime opportunity. And barefoot dining. When you look, this holiday that we're giving away, you're actually staying in beachfront villas. So you stroll from your villa along the sand barefoot and go and eat at a restaurant. Oh, this is outstanding. Cookislands.travel if you want to find out more information about the Cook Islands, a beautiful part of the world. And stay listening for more details about how you can win the holiday. News is next at 6, straight back into the classic hits of Land Down Under with Men at Work and Backman Turner Overdrive touring Australia next year. They'll kick it off next.
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8: I'm Vanessa Gibson with a sports flash. The Rugby League World Cup gets underway tonight as Australia take on New Zealand in Sydney. Mitch Moses gets the first crack as starting halfback, selected over Sam Walker, and says he intends to make the most of his opportunity.
9: I think Kevin give me the nod. It's exciting, but we've got a lot of quality stars around here, and everyone will get their chance, I guess. Kevy's been pretty clear with that.
8: Meantime, Knights captain Kalyn Ponga will make his debut for the Kiwis. Coach Stacey Jones delighted to have him.
10: You know, he carried them to a grand final. Obviously had a lot of support around him, but he's got a lot of confidence in his game at the moment.
8: While England has suffered a blow ahead of its start, with back rower Morgan Smithies ruled out of the tournament after suffering an injury in training. The Aussie women's cricketers have secured a clean sweep of their one-day series against Bangladesh after an 8-wicket win in Game 3. And Brisbane Bullets guard Mitch Norton will celebrate game number 400. Tonight when his team takes on the Phoenix. Both sides are desperate for a win, with each having won just one of its past four games. That's the latest in sport.
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13: It's 6 o'clock. Good evening. I'm Madeline McNeil. Economists have been surprised by the latest job numbers, which show unemployment is at a five-year high. Federal politics editor Michael Packey.
14: The Bureau of Statistics has released unemployment data for September, showing the jobless rate has climbed to 4.7%. Just over 39,000 jobs have been lost over the month, all of them part-time. The opposition's Jane Hume argues the result is worse than expected.
15: 4.7% has taken economists by surprise, but it's Australians that are going to pay the price.
14: Prime Minister Anthony Albanese defended the government's record during question time.
16: On our watch, 1.3 million jobs have been created.
17: Yeah.
14: The Reserve Bank is being urged to hold off raising interest rates again when the board meets next month. Michael Packey, Canberra.
13: There are delays on the T4 and South Coast lines due to urgent train repairs at Oatley. No trains are running between Hurstville and Sutherland. Replacement buses are being organised. Police are still searching for a gunman who fled the scene of a botched assassination attempt in Sydney's southwest after charging a man they'll allege coordinated the attack. The 19-year-old's accused of tracking a 44-year-old man before he was targeted by a gunman while waiting outside a Fairfield West school with his 15-year-old daughter in June. The health minister is under pressure from the state opposition to explain when he learned about an alleged attack at Prince of Wales Hospital. A 46-year-old male patient has faced court, charged with attempting to murder three other patients by dousing them in petrol and trying to set them on fire on Tuesday night. Shadow Health Minister Sarah Mitchell has told James Willis the story wasn't made public until last night, and it raises questions about who knew what when.
18: I knew that the Health Minister had done quite extensive media already that day in relation to other government announcements, and it wasn't mentioned proactively by him either. So I do think that that's pretty concerning. You would think the government would be on the front foot, tell the community what's gone on, but also reassure them.
13: The ACCC is taking legal action against Kmart, alleging it sold non-compliant watches and dangerous nail glue without warning labels. It's alleged the retailer failed to warn consumers about the risk of severe burns from its home brand nail glue. The consumer watchdog also claims Kmart sold 64,000 button battery watches without conducting mandatory safety testing. Also making news, a man's been charged with assaulting two people with a hammer in Sydney's northwest, and the Greens are investigating allegations WA Senator Jordan Steele John behaved badly toward women. In finance, the All Ords closed down 28 points, one Australian dollar buying 69.3 US cents. Now sport with Jack Hahn.
17: Good evening, Maddie. Australia's ready to launch its World Cup title defence against New Zealand tonight at Allianz Stadium. Kangaroos coach Kevin Walters has made major selection calls, picking Reece Walsh over James Tedesco at fullback and pairing Mitch Moses with Cameron Munster in the halves. Coach Walters telling Channel 7, it's a rare privilege having so many first-class players available.
19: As the Australian coach, to have two Churchill medalists, you know, at our disposal. So I just felt James has had a very arduous 4, 5, 6 weeks in the NRL with the premiership wins and the like. So he's been resting up a little bit this week. He'll get ready for next week's game.
17: A boost for the Eels veteran prop Junior Bullo has signed a contract extension until the end of next year. Veteran pace bowler Megan Schutt has guided Australia to an ODI series whitewash over Bangladesh, bowling 4 for 16 in Game 3 and in the Champions League. Man City has destroyed PSG. That's the latest in news and sport.
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20: Look out for traffic building this evening through Moore Park with the Rugby League World Cup on tonight. In the CBD, we've got a breakdown southbound in the Harbour Tunnel. Traffic on the brakes through there with the right-hand lane closed off. Forestville, we've got a two-car crash northbound on Warringah Road at Ryrie Avenue. The M5 in Moorebank, citybound, we've got road damage in lane 4 near Georges River. Traffic slow back to the Hume Motorway at Preston's. And the Princes Highway is seeing heavy traffic southbound through Tom Ugly's Bridge. After takeaway that doesn't take 3 hours or cost a fortune, grab two on the menu takeaway mains and sides for just $25. Only at Coles, in-store and online. I'm Jack Oliver. That's the latest traffic on Classic Hits 2UE.
11: 2UE Sydney weather.
13: Cloudy with showers and southeasterly winds up to 25 kilometres per hour. Showers tomorrow, 15 to 21 in the city, 13 to 20 in the west. Showers over the weekend. It's 16 degrees in the city, the same at Lucas Heights and Penrith. It's 17 at Bankstown and 14 at Terry Hills.
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I remember singing along to that one back in the day. Wax just reeks 80s, doesn't it? A bridge to your heart with John Vertigan here, getting you home with classic hits like Men at Work's Down Under coming up, Billy Joel's My Life, and Ringo Starr, This Is Photograph.

0: Classic hits to you where you met at work's Down Under. And John Vertigan here tonight. More showers tomorrow and the weekend looking a little damp as well. But it won't bother you if you go to the Penrith Reptile Expo and Family Fun Day. It's all undercover. Get up close with reptiles, learn fascinating facts about them. There's breeders there. Nice way to spend the last day of the school holidays. That is happening at the Penrith Valley Regional Sports Stadium, Cambridge Park, from 9:30 till 3 on Sunday. Wild Cherry's going to play that funky music. Glen Campbell's Rhinestone Cowboy. How's that for variety? And Prince, next.
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2: North Sydney, there's been a breakdown northbound on the Rebringa Freeway off-ramp to Falcon Street in the Harbour Tunnel. Traffic still a crawl southbound after an earlier breakdown. Forest Hill, we've got a two-car crash northbound on Rebringa Road at Ryrie Avenue. The M5 seeing some minor eastbound delays after an earlier multi-car crash. There's also road damage near Georges River. Outbound delays are still there from Reevesby into Moorbank. The M2 all clear through Baulkham Hills. 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I'm Jack Oliver. That's the latest traffic on Classic Hits 2UE.
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10: I'm Vanessa Gibson with a sports flash. The Rugby League World Cup gets underway tonight as Australia take on New Zealand in Sydney. Mitch Moses gets the first crack as starting halfback, selected over Sam Walker, and says he intends to make the most of his opportunity.
11: Think, have you given me the nod? It's exciting, but we've got a lot of quality stars around here, and everyone will get their chance, I guess. Kevy's been pretty clear with that.
10: Meantime, Knights captain Kalyn Ponga will make his debut for the Kiwis. Coach Stacey Jones delighted to have him.
12: You know, he carried them to a grand final. You know, obviously had a lot of support around him, but he's got a lot of confidence in his game at the moment.
10: While England has suffered a blow ahead of its start with back rower Morgan Smithies ruled out of the tournament after suffering an injury in training. The Aussie women's cricketers have secured a clean sweep of their one-day series against Bangladesh after an 8-wicket win in Game 3. And Brisbane Bullets guard Mitch Norton will celebrate game number 400 tonight when his team takes on the Phoenix. Both sides are desperate for a win, with each having won just one of its past four games. That's the latest in sport.

0: Classic Hits 2UE, Sydney Traffic.
1: In Forestville, delays remain northbound on Warringah Road at Ryrie Avenue after an earlier two-car crash. In the CBD, we are seeing heavy delays southbound through the Harbour Tunnel after an earlier breakdown. North Sydney, look out for a breakdown northbound on the Warringah Freeway off-ramp to Falcon Street. In Des Moines, it's underpaced both ways on Victoria Road. The M2 motorway is steady westbound through Lane Cove Tunnel. 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I'm Thomas Reeve. That's the latest traffic on Classic Hits 2UE.
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0: good couple of classic hits, The Knack's My Sharona, and a little blast from the past. We don't hear it often enough. Stevie Nicks with Don Henley. Beautiful song, Leather and Lace. News next at 7, Rah Rah Rasputin. Rah Rah Rasputin, with Boney M on the way. We'll head out to the patio with Ganga Zhang and Neil Diamond's Sweet Caroline. We'll have a little sing-along as well.
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18: Good evening, I'm Jamel Wells. The Greens have launched an investigation into allegations a party member behaved badly towards women. Federal politics reporter Nelson Scott.
19: 7 Greens members have written a letter demanding an inquiry into allegations of inappropriate behaviour towards women by Senator Jordan Steele John. The document outlines multiple claims spanning nearly a decade, detailing how women were cautioned against being left alone with him. Senator Steele John strongly denies the accusations, but has stepped down from the party and referred the matter to the Western Australian Greens for an independent review. Federal leader David Shoebridge has confirmed the matter is being looked into, claiming he was only made aware of it this week. Nelson Scott, Canberra.
18: Australia's jobless rate has risen to a five-year high of 4.7%. Data shows just over 39,000 jobs were lost in September, all part-time. Businesses are cutting hours, with a reduction in the number of people actively looking for work. The opposition's Tim Wilson says the federal government must accept responsibility.
5: The government, while they sit in their ivory towers, are completely disconnected from the human impacts of what Australians are experiencing, where they're not sure whether they can afford to go to the supermarket. They're not sure if they can afford to pay the rent, and they're not sure whether they can afford the roof over their head.
18: The federal government has reintroduced legislation to wind back the private health rebate for over 65s. Labor claims the measure will save $3 billion that can be used to fund aged care. The opposition and Greens won't back the bill, saying it will put further pressure on the public hospital system. The consumer watchdog is taking Kmart to court over claims it sold millions of units of cosmetic nail glue and button battery watches without safety warnings. The retailer allegedly received reports about the nail glue causing skin burns. The ACCC's Catriona Lowe says thousands of battery-powered watches were sold without being tested.
8: Tragically, young children in Australia have died from ingesting button batteries, and the mandatory standard was introduced to both increase the safety of products that contain button batteries and also to provide consumers with warning.
18: At least 18 students and a teacher have died after a school roof collapsed in Pakistan. Around 40 others are injured and some are still trapped. Back home, doctors in Victoria's public hospitals will walk off the job for 12 hours next Wednesday over pay and conditions. And a 62-year-old post office manager is one of three Sydney men charged with importing illegal tobacco and vapes into Australia. Checking sport, the Kiwis entered tonight's World Cup opener against Australia, brimming with confidence. Headlining New Zealand's attack is Newcastle superstar Kalyn Ponga, making his international debut for the Kiwis at fullback. Coach Stacey Jones says they aren't underestimating their cross-Tasman rivals.
12: They're a very good team, a world-class team, their players that they've got. You know, the team that comes out on top is the team that's probably going to do the little things. There's no secret, you know, about rugby league that, you know, you defend well and you run hard with the footy, you generally come out on top.
18: The Wallaroos have named a boosted 23 for their Global Series clash with Scotland at Accor Stadium. Winger Maya Stewart returns to the starting side. In the Champions League, PSG beat Manchester City 4-2. In the NBA pre-season, Pelicans beat the Mavericks, Spurs were too good for the Suns, and the Bulls beat the Bucks. That's news and sport.
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18: Showers overnight. Tomorrow, showers with a top of 21. Showers across the weekend. Right now in the city, 14 degrees. 13 in Bankstown, 14 in Campbelltown and Gosford, 14 in Lucas Heights, 14 in Penrith, and 13 degrees in Terry Hills.
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lusting and his hunger for power became known to more and more people. 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
7: Good evening, I'm Jamel Wells. Analysts say the Reserve Bank has a tough decision to make about another interest rate rise. Data shows Australia's unemployment rate has risen to 4.7%, its highest in 5 years. Just over 39,000 jobs were lost in the past month. SEEK economist Blair Chapman has told Money News a rate rise soon is likely.
18: I think it makes it a little bit more line ball, but I still think on the margin they're likely to increase rates. And I think that is because they're focused on inflation at the moment. We heard before the last meeting and we've heard since that they're really concerned that inflation's not going to get back to their target for quite some time. And so that's their focus at the moment.
7: The Prime Minister says cutting the private health rebate for over 65s is the best way to support Australia's ageing population. The government has reintroduced its bill after it was voted down on Wednesday. The legislation lacks a clear path through the Senate, but the Greens might back it if pensioners are exempt. Anthony Albanese has told Parliament the bill is critical to fund aged care.
19: We have an ageing of the population. We will need more resources to go into aged care, and we have a view that you have to find some of that money through sensible reform, which is what this is.
7: Calls are growing for an independent body to respond to cases of sexual assault and abuse in the military. An ADF member has been identified as a person of interest after a video recording device was found in the bathroom of a ship docked in Queensland. The issue has been raised in federal parliament by independent senator and veteran Jackie Lambie. She says defence doesn't appear to have learned any lessons from the past.
20: I have to ask, my goodness, what are you teaching them at recruit school that they think that's acceptable behaviour, to be putting cameras up in women's areas when they're taking their clothes off? Enough is enough. What defence has failed on is it's failed on its legal system, and therefore I'm asking for an independent body to sit outside defence.
7: Police say a gun failed to go off during an attempted gangland hit in Sydney's southwest. A gunman tried to shoot a 44-year-old man and his 15-year-old daughter near a Fairfield West school in June. A 19-year-old man has been charged with coordinating the attack. A Victorian man who fatally shot a friend over a $500 debt before desecrating his body has been jailed for up to 13 and a half years. Robert Mantini shot Adrian Romeo, whose remains were found in 2024. And archaeologists believe they've found the world's oldest shipwreck off the coast of Turkey. The ship is thought to be 4,700 years old. Checking sport, tonight's Rugby League World Cup opener is sold out at Allianz Stadium. Rhys Walsh is lining up for Australia against Kalyn Ponga, who'll make his Kiwis debut. Test coach Andrew McDonald is holding out hope Cameron Green will play in the series against South Africa. The second of three tests starts Sunday, with Green racing the clock to recover from a side strain. McDonald admits Green is unlikely to bowl if named.
21: Cam hasn't started batting yet, so he's done some physical. You may have seen that during the lunch break and that. So he started running. He's progressing well, and as I said before the first test match, we're confident that he can play a part in this series at some point. So he's got a few things to go through in the next 3 to 4 days.
7: West Coast is monitoring former Collingwood forward Bobby Hill as he eyes a return to the AFL. In the NRL, Parramatta prop Junior Barlow has signed a contract extension until the end of next year. That's news and sport.
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7: Showers overnight. Tomorrow, showers with a top of 21. Showers across the weekend. Right now in the city, 14 degrees. 13 in Bankstown, 14 in Campbelltown and Gosford, 14 in Lucas Heights, 14 in Penrith and 13 degrees in Terry Hills.
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0: guys all the time at work. 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

0: If you know it in the first second, it belongs right here. 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
15: Good evening, I'm Jamel Wills. Economists have been surprised by the latest job numbers that show unemployment at a five-year high. Federal Politics editor Michael Packey.
16: The Bureau of Statistics has released unemployment data for September, showing the jobless rate has climbed to 4.7%. Just over 39,000 jobs have been lost over the month, all of them part-time. The opposition's Jane Hume argues the result is worse than expected.
17: 4.7% has taken economists by surprise, but it's Australians that are going to pay the price.
16: Prime Minister Anthony Albanese defended the government's record during question time.
18: On our watch, 1.3 million jobs have been created.
19: Yeah.
16: The Reserve Bank is being urged to hold off raising interest rates again when the board meets next month. Michael Packey, Canberra.
15: Independent Senator Jackie Lambie is demanding more answers from Defence over the handling of a recording device found on a Navy ship. The device, understood to have been in a female-only cabin, was detected while the vessel was docked in Cairns. The ADF says the incident has been referred to the Joint Military Police Unit. An ADF member has been identified as a person of interest. The Greens say there will be a fair, independent and timely investigation into one of their senators. Jordan Steele John is being accused of inappropriate behaviour towards women. The West Australian senator has taken leave from federal parliament. Greens leader David Shoebridge says the matter is being looked into.
1: When serious matters are being raised, Senator Steele John is entitled to that process, as is the substance of the matters of the complaint, entitled to a process that is fair, that is independent, and that is timely.
15: A driver who ploughed through a shopping centre in Melbourne's north in a stolen car has been jailed for almost 5 years. The 28-year-old was driving under the influence of drugs when he reversed into a police car, forcing shoppers to flee. A New South Wales Central Coast egg farm is being investigated for animal cruelty, with chickens at the site being put down. Agriculture Minister Tara Moriarty says there are concerns about Mountain Pride Farms. She says an investigation will determine if there are food safety or biosecurity concerns. Researchers hope a hidden immune defence might help treat lung cancer. A study at the Walter and Eliza Hall Institute has found an immune cell that can recognise and kill small cell lung cancer. Dr. Jin Ang says it could be used to enhance existing therapies.
9: We're hoping that by potentially repurposing existing treatments, we could then unlock the therapeutic toolkit so that more patients can benefit from these therapies.
15: Checking sport, Australia and New Zealand are 10-all at half-time in the Rugby League World Cup opener in Sydney. The Kiwis in control early on, with Casey McLean crossing for a try in the fourth minute. The Kangaroos responded with tries from Jack Bostock and Tom Trbojevic. The AFL will reportedly suspend Carlton's Lachie Cowan for 2 matches after an incident last weekend that left him in hospital. The 21-year-old had a seizure after a house party hosted by teammate Will Hayward. Former Demons captain Jack Viney says he's confident he has plenty of good football left in him on the back of his trade to the Eagles. Retired Richmond Premiership player Nathan Broad has been appointed a development coach at Fremantle. That's the latest news and sport.
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15: Showers overnight. Tomorrow, showers with a top of 21. Showers across the weekend. Right now in the city, 14 degrees. 13 in Bankstown, 14 in Campbelltown and Gosford, 14 in Lucas Heights, 14 in Penrith and 13 degrees in Terry Hills.
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0: Yeah, I love it, mate. I love working to it. I've got a young crew of boys who work with me, and I'm educating them in proper music.
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0: Has it been a while since you left it all behind and really relaxed on holiday? 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
17: Good evening, I'm Jamel Wells. The Greens have launched an investigation into allegations a party member behaved badly towards women. Federal politics reporter Nelson Scott.
18: Seven Greens members have written a letter demanding an inquiry into allegations of inappropriate behaviour towards women by Senator Jordan Steele John. The document outlines multiple claims spanning nearly a decade, detailing how women were cautioned against being left alone with him. Senator Steele John strongly denies the accusations, but has stepped down from the party and referred the matter to the Western Australian Greens for an independent review. Federal leader David Shoebridge has confirmed the matter is being looked into, claiming he was only made aware of it this week. Nelson Scott, Canberra.
17: Australia's jobless rate has risen to a five-year high of 4.7%. Data shows just over 39,000 jobs were lost in September, all part-time. Businesses are cutting hours, with a reduction in the number of people actively looking for work. The opposition's Tim Wilson says the federal government must accept responsibility.
1: The government, while they sit in their ivory towers, are completely disconnected from the human impacts of what Australians are experiencing, where they're not sure whether they can afford to go to the supermarket. They're not sure if they can afford to pay the rent, and they're not sure whether they can afford the roof over their head.
17: The federal government has reintroduced legislation to wind back the private health rebate for over 65s. Labor claims the measure will save $3 billion that can be used to fund aged care. The opposition and Greens won't back the bill, arguing it will put further pressure on the public hospital system. The government believes it can negotiate with the Greens to get its digital duty of care legislation passed before Christmas. The bill would give social media users the right to opt out of algorithms that determine their social media feed. The opposition says the legislation is flawed and may curtail freedom of speech. The consumer watchdog is taking Kmart to court over claims it sold millions of units of cosmetic nail glue and button battery watches without safety warnings. The retailer allegedly received reports about the nail glue causing skin burns. The ACCC's Catriona Lowe says thousands of battery-powered watches were sold without being tested.
3: Tragically, young children in Australia have died from ingesting button batteries, and the mandatory standard was introduced to both increase the safety of products that contain button batteries and also to provide consumers with warning.
17: Doctors in Victoria's public hospitals will walk off the job for 12 hours next Wednesday over pay and conditions. New South Wales Central Coast egg producer Mountain Pride Farms is being investigated for animal cruelty, and police believe a series of grass fires near Rockhampton in Queensland have been deliberately lit. Checking sport, Australia has survived a scare to win the Rugby League World Cup opener in Sydney, 24-22. The Kangaroos able to overcome a defiant New Zealand side, scoring the winner with just 5 minutes on the clock. Jack Bostock scoring a hat-trick for Australia on his debut. The Wallabies merry-go-round at fly half is set to continue this weekend. An injury to Ben Donaldson has forced Declan Meredith to start. Harry McLaughlin Phillips will debut off the bench. The Wallaroos have named a boosted 23 for their Global Series clash with Scotland at Accor Stadium. In the Champions League, PSG beat Manchester City 4-2. That's news and sport.
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17: Showers overnight. Tomorrow, showers with a top of 21 and showers continuing on the weekend. Right now in the city, it's 12 degrees. 13 degrees in Bankstown, 13 in Campbelltown, 14 in Gosford, 12 degrees in Lucas Heights and Penrith, and 12 in Terry Hills.
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0: We know a place. 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
13: Good evening, I'm Jamel Wills. The Prime Minister says cutting the private health rebate for over 65s is the best way to support Australia's ageing population. The government has reintroduced its bill after it was voted down on Wednesday. The legislation lacks a clear path through the Senate, but the Greens might back it if pensioners are exempt. Anthony Albanese has told Parliament the bill is critical to fund aged care.
14: We have an ageing of the population. We will need more resources to go into aged care, and we have a view that you have to find some of that money through sensible reform, which is what this is.
13: Calls are growing for an independent body to respond to cases of sexual assault and abuse in the military. An ADF member has been identified as a person of interest after a video recording device was found in the bathroom of a ship docked in Queensland. The issue has been raised in Parliament by independent senator and veteran Jackie Lambie. She says Defence doesn't appear to have learnt any lessons from the past.
15: I have to ask, my goodness, what are you teaching them at recruit school that they think that's acceptable behaviour to be putting cameras up in women's areas when they're taking their clothes off? Enough is enough. What Defence has failed on is it's failed on its legal system, and therefore I'm asking for an independent body to sit outside Defence.
13: Analysts say the Reserve Bank has a tough decision to make about another interest rate rise. Data shows Australia's unemployment rate has risen to 4.7%, its highest in 5 years. Just over 39,000 jobs were lost in the past month. SEEK economist Blair Chapman says a rate rise soon is likely.
16: I think it makes it a little bit more line ball, but I still think on the margin they're likely to increase rates. And I think that is because they're focused on inflation at the moment. We heard before the last meeting, and we've heard since, that they're really concerned that inflation's not going to get back to their target for quite some time. And so that's their focus at the moment.
13: The death toll after a roof collapsed in a school in Pakistan has risen to 34. At least 19 people are injured. The owner of the school has been arrested with an investigation into the structure of the building. Back home, a 43-year-old Perth woman has been charged with poisoning her work colleague's curry with snail pellets. A driver who ploughed through a shopping centre in Melbourne in a stolen car has been jailed for almost 5 years. And chickens are being put down on New South Wales-based Mountain Pride Farms, which is being investigated for animal cruelty. Checking sport, there's been a thrilling start to the Rugby League World Cup. Andrew Lucas reports.
17: Australia has survived an almighty scare to beat New Zealand 24-22 in front of over 41,000 fans at Allianz Stadium. Jack Bostock scored a hat-trick and set up another in a stunning test debut. Both sides went try for try for most of the match, but Bostock's third with less than five to go was the difference. Mitchell Moses suffered a calf injury for the home side, while Kalen Ponga succumbed to a suspected broken arm late. Andrew Lucas, Sydney.
13: Test coach Andrew McDonald is holding out hope Cameron Green will play in the series against South Africa. The second of three tests starts on Sunday, with Green racing the clock to recover from a side strain. West Coast is monitoring former Collingwood forward Bobby Hill as he eyes a return to the AFL. He didn't play a game for Collingwood this season due to personal reasons. In the NRL, Parramatta prop Junior Barlow has signed a contract extension until the end of next year, and Australia's opened its Track Cycling World Championship campaign with a silver medal. That's news and sport.
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13: Showers overnight. Tomorrow, showers with a top of 21 and showers continuing on the weekend. Right now in the city, it's 12 degrees. 13 degrees in Bankstown, 13 in Campbelltown, 14 in Gosford, 12 degrees in Lucas Heights and Penrith, and 12 in Terry Hills.
6: Another

Queenstown, 13 in Campbelltown, 14 in Gosford, 12 degrees in Lucas Heights and Penrith, and 12 in Terrey Hills.

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0: mate. I tell you, it's, I just can't get enough of it. Even when I wake up at 3 o'clock in the morning, the first thing is I listen to the radio because I just absolutely love it to death. You got my vote for sure. That's guaranteed.
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0: When you've got bass, guitars, drums, when you've got vocals, you've got classic hits. Sydney's Classic Hits, 2UE.
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13: Hello, I'm Jack Fenwick. Economists have been surprised by the latest job numbers, which show unemployment is now at a five-year high. Federal politics editor Michael Packey.
14: The Bureau of Statistics has released unemployment data for September, showing the jobless rate has climbed to 4.7%. Just over 39,000 jobs have been lost over the month, all of them part-time. The opposition's Jane Hume argues the result is worse than expected.
15: 4.7% has taken economists by surprise, but it's Australians that are going to pay the price.
14: Prime Minister Anthony Albanese defended the government's record during question time.
16: On our watch, 1.3 million jobs have been created. Yeah.
14: The Reserve Bank is being urged to hold off raising interest rates again when the board meets next month. Michael Packey, Canberra.
13: Independent Senator Jackie Lambie is demanding more answers from Defence over the handling of a recording device found on a Navy ship. The device, understood to have been in a female-only cabin, was detected while the vessel was docked in Cairns. The ADF says the incident has been referred to the Joint Military Police Unit. An ADF member has been identified as a person of interest. WA Attorney General Tony Booty has announced he's directed the coroner to undertake a coronial inquest into the deaths of three children in Port Hedland 4 years ago. Margaret Hawke is serving a life sentence for killing her daughter and two sons in the north of the state. The children's grandmother has been leading calls for a fresh inquest into their deaths, saying she'd warned authorities the children were in danger. Dr. Booty says he came to the decision as quickly as he could within the parameters available to him.
1: I have acted in the manner that I was able to do based on the advice, based on when I received the documentation, and now I have directed the coroner to conduct the inquest.
13: A Victorian man who shot dead his maid over a $535 debt before desecrating his body has been sentenced to 13 and a half years jail. Robert Mantini, who pleaded guilty to homicide by firearm, claiming he fatally shot Adrian Romeo by unintentionally discharging a shotgun into his back, must spend at least 9 years and 2 months in prison. The victim's burnt remains were found on a farming property in 2024. The 61-year-old will likely face deportation to Italy on his release. A New South Wales Central Coast egg farm is being investigated for animal cruelty, with chickens at the site being put down. New South Wales Agriculture Minister Tara Moriarty says there are concerns about Mountain Pride Farms. She says an investigation will determine if there are food safety or biosecurity concerns. Checking sport now, and Australia has beaten New Zealand in the Rugby League World Cup opener. The Kiwis bringing the fight to the Kangaroos, with Australia scoring in the last 5 minutes to secure a 24-22 point win. Kangaroo Reece Walsh, who enjoyed a strong game, says his spot in the squad isn't guaranteed.
3: You know, I'm going to take a lot out of tonight's game. I feel like I'm just really grateful. Just because we got that win tonight doesn't mean any spot, you know, cemented. So, it's heavy setting. Everyone's going to get an opportunity to represent their country.
13: That audio, thanks to Seven. West Coast and St Kilda are both reportedly monitoring Collingwood Premiership player Bobby Hill as he looks to make a return to the AFL. The Saints have also not shut the door on making a play for Jake Stringer, who left GWS in August and wants to play for a fourth AFL club. Meanwhile, retired Premiership Richmond player Nathan Broad has been appointed a development coach at Fremantle. That's the latest news and sport.
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13: Checking your weather around the country. Canberra, possible shower and a top of 18. Adelaide, partly cloudy, 25 the top. Perth, mostly sunny, a top of 23. Brisbane, a shower or two and 22. Sydney, a shower or two with a top of 21. And Melbourne, mostly sunny with a top of 23 degrees.
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0: Has it been a while since you left it all behind? 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A place close to home, but a world away.
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12: Hello, I'm Jack Fenwick. The Greens have launched an investigation into allegations one of their parliamentarians behaved badly toward women. Federal politics reporter Nelson Scott.
13: Seven Greens members have written a letter demanding an inquiry into allegations of inappropriate behaviour towards women by Senator Jordan Steele John. The document outlines multiple claims spanning nearly a decade, detailing how women were cautioned against being left alone with him. Senator Steele John strongly denies the accusations, but has stepped down from the party and referred the matter to the Western Australian Greens for an independent review. Federal leader David Shoebridge has confirmed the matter is being looked into, claiming he was only made aware of it this week. Nelson Scott, Canberra.
12: Australia's jobless rate has risen to a five-year high of 4.7%. New data shows just over 39,000 jobs were lost in September, all of them part-time. It also reveals businesses are cutting down on hours and there's been a reduction in the number of people actively looking for work. The opposition's Tim Wilson says the Albanese government must accept responsibility.
14: The government, while they sit in their ivory towers, are completely disconnected from the human impacts of what Australians are experiencing, where they're not sure whether they can afford to go to the supermarket, they're not sure if they can afford to pay the rent, and they're not sure whether they can afford the roof over their head.
12: The WA government has ordered an inquest into the murders of three children by their mother in the state's north 4 years ago. Margaret Hawke killed her three children aged 10, 7 and 4 months, despite their grandmother reportedly previously warning the Department of Child Protection they were in danger. The government had for weeks claimed they could not overturn a decision made last year to not hold a probe, but that changed on Thursday. Shadow Attorney General Nick Goran says the government needs to hang its head in shame.
15: It's a national disgrace. That's why there's been national headlines, and the eyes of Australia have been boring into Western Australia, much to our shame. It didn't need to be like this.
12: One Nation MP Barnaby Joyce is accusing the New South Wales and federal government of a cover-up after the discovery of fire ants. Last month, the nest was found at a logistics factory in Sydney's inner west. The government says the ants have been eradicated and others have not been detected, but Mr. Joyce says he's not sure about that.
16: Why won't they answer the question which I asked them very succinctly today? How long has this nest been there for? They give this word salad of everything subsequent to that. They're covering things up, ladies and gentlemen, and there is a big worry.
12: After sitting empty for more than 5 years, the Melbourne Star Observation Wheel in Docklands is back in business, taking passengers again after an $11 million makeover. Checking sport now, and Kangaroo Cam Munster has praised the efforts of debutante Jack Bostock following their Rugby League World Cup opening win over New Zealand. Bostock claimed Man of the Match honours, scoring a hat-trick in Australia's 24-22 point win. Munster has told Seven Bostock is an unbelievable talent who will have a great tournament.
17: Yeah, he's a special talent. He's such a good kid. So the NRL's got a great winger, and hopefully, you know, we can keep him. So he's great in the air, and looking forward to the tournament, and hopefully we can get him some more tries.
12: West Coast is monitoring former Collingwood forward Bobby Hill as he eyes a return to the AFL. Hill didn't play a game for Collingwood this season due to personal reasons and has since parted ways with the club. 3AW's Rory Sloan says the Eagles will need to sit down with Hill to see where he's at.
18: I don't know in depth of what he's been through and what is going on, but it's obviously been through a bit over the last season, so you'd want to sit down with Bobby and make sure he's in the right headspace.
12: That's the latest news and sport.
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12: Checking your weather around the country: Canberra, possible shower and a top of 18. Adelaide, partly cloudy, 25 the top. Perth, mostly sunny, a top of 23. Brisbane, a shower or two and 22. Sydney, a shower or two with a top of 21. And Melbourne, mostly sunny with a top of 23 degrees.
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16: Hello, I'm Jack Fenwick.
1: More than 39,000 jobs were lost over the past month, surprising analysts about the state of the economy. Latest data shows the unemployment rate increased to 4.7% in September. The opposition argues government policies are hurting business. Addressing Parliament, Prime Minister Anthony Albanese has defended Labor's economic record.
14: What we have sought to do each and every day is to prioritise employment growth, which is why on our watch 1.3 million jobs have been created.
1: WA's Attorney General has bowed to pressure and ordered the state coroner to hold an inquest into the deaths of three children in Port Hedland 4 years ago. Jake Batrick explains.
16: Margaret Hawke was sentenced to life in prison for the 2022 murders of her children aged 10, 7 and 4 months. The children's grandmother, Dorothy Papertalk, has been calling for the inquest, saying she'd asked to become the children's permanent carer in the lead-up to their death and had warned authorities they were in danger. Attorney General Tony Booty says he's now satisfied that there is new evidence and circumstances not considered by former coroner Philip Urquhart, who last year decided not to conduct an inquest. Dr. Booty won't reveal details of the new evidence. Jake Batrick, Perth.
1: The federal Greens leader maintains he only learned of allegations against one of his senators this week. Jordan Steele John is taking leave from Parliament following accusations he behaved inappropriately toward women. The young Greens are understood to have raised concerns about Senator Steele John's conduct nearly a decade ago, but David Shoebridge insists he acted as soon as he was made aware by launching a review.
17: The WA Greens have committed to working to commission an independent, fair and timely process. That is the appropriate body to deal with it. It has the distance and the independence necessary for that.
1: A 19-year-old Sydney teenager has been charged with orchestrating a botched gangland hit after the man's gun jammed twice while trying to shoot a father and his 15-year-old daughter outside a school. Police allege the teenager coordinated the plot and tracked the pair with a GPS device on their car on behalf of an offshore crime syndicate, targeting them solely due to being related to a Sydney crime family. Victorian police are investigating the death of a man north of Melbourne on Thursday evening. Emergency services were called to a property following reports a man had been located unresponsive. The yet-to-be-formally identified man's death is being treated as suspicious. And all bathrooms in the Australian Navy's fleet of vessels will be inspected for security reasons. It's understood earlier this week a recording device was discovered inside a female bathroom on a ship docked in Cairns. An ADF member has been identified as a person of interest. The ADF says the incident has been referred to the Joint Military Police Unit. Checking sport, and there's been a thrilling start to the Rugby League World Cup. Andrew Lucas reports.
18: Australia has survived an almighty scare to beat New Zealand 24-22 in front of over 41,000 fans at Allianz Stadium. Jack Bostock scored a hat-trick and set up another in a stunning test debut. Both sides went try for try for most of the match, but Bostock's third with less than five to go was the difference. Mitchell Moses suffered a calf injury for the home side, while Kalen Ponga succumbed to a suspected broken arm late. Andrew Lucas, Sydney.
1: And the AFL is set to hand down a two-match ban to Carlton's Lachie Cowan after an incident at a house party last Saturday night. The 21-year-old suffered a seizure after a house party hosted by teammate Will Haywood. The Herald Sun reports Haywood will escape a ban.
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1: Checking your weather around the country. Canberra, possible shower and a top of 18. Adelaide, partly cloudy, 25 the top. Perth, mostly sunny, a top of 23. Brisbane, a shower or two and 22. Sydney, a shower or two with a top of 21. And Melbourne, mostly sunny with a top of 23 degrees.
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0: when I was doing the washing up, waiting for the hot water to come through, and all of a sudden I realised my feet were moving and my body swaying. 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
0: We know a place. A place where the resort doesn't have 20 floors. It has 20 rooms. Where the beach has more hermit crabs than people. Where the lagoon is so clear, you can see the fish. A place that's close to home, but a world away.
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12: Hello, I'm Jack Fenwick. The Prime Minister says cutting the private health rebate for over 65s is the best way to support Australia's ageing population. The government has reintroduced its bill after it was voted down late Wednesday. The legislation currently lacks a clear path through the Senate, but the Greens may back it if pensioners are exempt. Anthony Albanese has told Parliament the bill is critical to funding aged care.
14: We have an ageing of the population. We will need more resources to go into aged care, and we have a view that you have to find some of that money through sensible reform, which is what this is.
12: Market analysts say the Reserve Bank has to think hard about whether it decides to raise interest rates again. Latest data shows Australia's unemployment rate has risen to 4.7%, its highest level in 5 years. Just over 39,000 jobs were lost over the month. Motley Fool Chief Investment Officer Scott Phillips says the RBA is in a tricky situation.
16: How do they balance out their two mandates, which are full employment and price stability? You can't have both at the same time. It's a devil's bargain. You end up with one or the other, and the Reserve's got a very difficult decision to make.
12: A Perth woman's been charged for allegedly trying to poison her colleague, Jake Batrick reports.
17: The ordeal unfolded in February earlier this year when the 58-year-old victim brought a container of curry to share with her colleagues at morning tea. It was shared and consumed with no issues, but when the victim returned to the meal on her lunch break, police say she noticed green granules sprinkled on top of the curry. After the victim tasted a small amount of the granules, she experienced numbness on her tongue. The curry was seized and tests have found it had been contaminated with snail pellets, allegedly by the victim's 43-year-old colleague she was in a relationship with. The accused has been charged and is due in court next month. Jake Batrick, Perth.
12: Victorian police have charged a second 16-year-old boy following a series of aggravated carjackings targeting motorcyclists in Melbourne last month. The teenager was one of six offenders who allegedly assaulted three people on the 19th of September. The 16-year-old boy has been charged with three counts of aggravated carjacking. He'll appear before a children's court today. The 2026 census achieved the highest online completion rate in history. The Australian Bureau of Statistics say the census is on track to exceed the forecast of 85% online completion, with the ABS receiving close to 10.5 million household forms. The census is set to reach 95% total completion, with the first wave of data scheduled for release in June 2027. And a single ticket in New South Wales has won the massive $100 million Powerball jackpot, making it one of the largest individual lottery wins in Australian history. The lucky New South Wales entrant was the sole Division 1 winner nationwide. After five consecutive weeks of rollovers pushed the prize to nine figures. Checking sport now, and Jack Bostock has scored a hat-trick in his Kangaroos debut in Australia's Rugby League World Cup win over New Zealand. The Dolphin earning Man of the Match honours in the two-point win in the tournament opener. Speaking to Seven, Bostock says it's a dream come true.
18: Oh, I can't put it into words. It was everything I've ever dreamed of, put on this green and gold jersey, and to be here and get a win and score a couple of tries off the back of a couple of good kicks makes it a little bit better.
12: Meanwhile, Kalyn Ponga looks set to miss the rest of the tournament. The Kiwi believed to have suffered a broken arm in the loss. And to AFL, West Coast and St Kilda are both reportedly monitoring Collingwood Premiership player Bobby Hill as he looks to make a return to the AFL.
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12: Checking your weather around the country, Canberra, possible shower and a top of 18. Adelaide, partly cloudy, 25 the top. Perth, mostly sunny, a top of 23. Brisbane, a shower or two and 22. Sydney, a shower or two with a top of 21. And Melbourne, mostly sunny with a top of 23 degrees. Now.
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15: Hello, I'm Jack Fenwick. More than 39,000 jobs were lost over the past month, surprising analysts about the state of the economy. Latest data shows the unemployment rate increased to 4.7% in September. The opposition argues government policies are hurting business. Addressing Parliament, Prime Minister Anthony Albanese has defended Labor's economic record.
16: What we have sought to do each and every day is to prioritise employment growth, which is why on our watch, 1.3 million jobs have been created.
15: WA's Attorney General has bowed to pressure and ordered the state coroner to hold an inquest into the deaths of three children in Port Hedland 4 years ago. Jake Batrick explains.
17: Margaret Hawke was sentenced to life in prison for the 2022 murders of her children aged 10, 7 and 4 months. The children's grandmother, Dorothy Papertalk, has been calling for the inquest, saying she'd asked to become the children's permanent carer in the lead-up to their death and had warned authorities they were in danger. Attorney General Tony Booty says he's now satisfied that there is new evidence and circumstances not considered by former coroner Philip Urquhart, who last year decided not to conduct an inquest. Dr. Booty won't reveal details of the new evidence. Jake Batrick, Perth.
15: The federal Greens leader maintains he only learned of allegations against one of his senators this week. Jordan Steele John is taking leave from Parliament following accusations he behaved inappropriately toward women. The young Greens are understood to have raised concerns about Senator Steele John's conduct nearly a decade ago, but David Shoebridge insists he acted as soon as he was made aware by launching a review.
18: The WA Greens have committed to working to commission an independent, fair and timely process. That is the appropriate body to deal with it. It has the distance and the independence necessary for that.
15: A 19-year-old Sydney teenager has been charged with orchestrating a botched gangland hit after the man's gun jammed twice while trying to shoot a father and his 15-year-old daughter outside a school. Police allege the teenager coordinated the plot and tracked the pair with a GPS device on their car on behalf of an offshore crime syndicate, targeting them solely due to being related to a Sydney crime family. Victorian police are investigating the death of a man north of Melbourne on Thursday evening. Emergency services were called to a property following reports a man had been located unresponsive. The yet-to-be-formally identified man's death is being treated as suspicious. And all bathrooms in the Australian Navy's fleet of vessels will be inspected for security reasons. It's understood earlier this week a recording device was discovered inside a female bathroom on a ship docked in Cairns. An ADF member has been identified as a person of interest. The ADF says the incident has been referred to the Joint Military Police Unit. Checking sport, and there's been a thrilling start to the Rugby League World Cup. Andrew Lucas reports.
19: Australia has survived an almighty scare to beat New Zealand 24-22 in front of over 41,000 fans at Allianz Stadium. Jack Bostock scored a hat-trick and set up another in a stunning test debut. Both sides went try for try for most of the match, but Bostock's third with less than five to go was the difference. Mitchell Moses suffered a calf injury for the home side, while Kalen Ponga succumbed to a suspected broken arm late. Andrew Lucas, Sydney.
15: And the AFL is set to hand down a two-match ban to Carlton's Lachie Cowan after an incident at a house party last Saturday night. The 21-year-old suffered a seizure after a house party hosted by teammate Will Haywood. The Herald Sun reports Haywood will escape a ban.
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15: Checking your weather around the country. Canberra, possible shower and a top of 18. Adelaide, partly cloudy, 25 the top. Perth, mostly sunny, a top of 23. Brisbane, a shower or two and 22. Sydney, a shower or two with a top of 21. And Melbourne, mostly sunny with a top of 23 degrees.
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2: Good morning, I'm Dusty Fitzpatrick. The Trump administration has abandoned plans to live stream the execution of a Fort Hood shooter, Nidal Hassan. The US president has taken to social media to say very good and well-meaning people would rather not watch him die. The planned stream was condemned by Australian MPs on both sides of the political spectrum. Analysts say the Reserve Bank has a tough decision to make about another interest rate rise. Data shows Australia's unemployment rate has risen to 4.7%, its highest in 5 years. Just over 39,000 jobs were lost in the past month. SEEK economist Blair Chapman says a rate rise is likely soon.
16: I think it makes it a little bit more line ball, but I still think on the margin they're likely to increase rates. And I think that is because they're focused on inflation at the moment. We heard before the last meeting and we've heard since that they're really concerned that inflation's not going to get back to their target for quite some time. And so that's their focus at the moment.
2: The Prime Minister says cutting the private health rebate for over 65s is the best way to support Australia's ageing population. The government has reintroduced its bill after it was voted down late Wednesday. The legislation lacks a clear path through the Senate, but the Greens might be back it if pensioners are exempt. Anthony Albanese says the bill is critical to aged care funding.
17: We have an ageing of the population. We will need more resources to go into aged care. And we have a view that you have to find some of that money through sensible reform, which is what this is.
2: The Greens believe the federal government believes it can negotiate with the Greens to get its digital duty of care legislation passed before Christmas. The bill would give social media users the right to opt out of algorithms that determine their social media feed. The opposition argues the legislation is flawed and may curtail freedom of speech. Calls are growing for an independent body to respond to cases of sexual assault and abuse in the military. An ADF member has been identified as a person of interest after a video recording device was found in the bathroom of a ship docked off Queensland. The issue has been raised in federal parliament by independent senator and veteran Jackie Lambie. She says defence doesn't appear to have learnt any lessons from the past.
18: I have to ask, my goodness, what are you teaching them at recruit school that they think that's acceptable behaviour to be put in cameras up in women's areas when they're taking their clothes off? Enough is enough. What defence has failed on is it's failed on its legal system, and therefore I'm asking for an independent body to sit outside defence.
2: And police believe a series of grass fires near Rockhampton in Queensland have been deliberately lit. In finance, the Dow Jones is trading up 524 points, the Nasdaq down 52, one Australian dollar buying 69 US cents. Now checking sport, Australia has beaten New Zealand in the Rugby League World Cup opener. The Kangaroos scoring with less than 5 minutes on the clock to take the lead and the win 24-22. Rhys Walsh says it was a tough game that will give them confidence for the remainder of the tournament.
19: Really tight. It was a really special one. It, you know, awesome way to start off your 2026 World Cup. It was awesome game to be a part of.
2: That audio thanks to Seven. Test coach Andrew McDonald is holding out hope Cameron Green will play in the series against South Africa. The second of three tests starts on Sunday, with Green recovering from a side strain. West Coast is monitoring former Collingwood forward Bobby Hill as he eyes a return to the AFL. He didn't play a game for Collingwood this season due to personal reasons and has since parted ways with the Pies. And in the NRL, Parramatta prop Junior Barlow has signed a contract extension until the end of next year. News and sport.
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21: Checking your weather around the country. Canberra, possible shower and a top of 18. Adelaide, partly cloudy, 25 the top. Perth, mostly sunny, a top of 23. Brisbane, a shower or two and 22. Sydney, a shower or two with a top of 21. And Melbourne, mostly sunny with a top of 23 degrees.

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2: Good morning, I'm Josh Bryant. The US president has now cancelled plans to live stream the firing squad execution of a mass shooter. Nadal Hassan was due to be killed in December over a 2009 attack which killed 13 American soldiers. Donald Trump now says the execution, which will still go ahead, will not be live streamed, saying many very good and well-meaning people would rather not watch him die. Market analysts say the Reserve Bank has to think hard about whether it decides to raise interest rates again. Latest data shows Australia's unemployment rate has risen to 4.7%, its highest level in 5 years. Just over 39,000 jobs were lost over the month. Motley Fool Chief Investment Officer Scott Phillips says the RBA is in a tricky situation.
3: How do they balance out their two mandates, which are, as you said, it's full employment and price stability? You can't have both at the same time. It's a devil's bargain. You end up with one or the other, and the Reserve's got a very difficult decision to make.
2: The federal government maintains its digital duty of care legislation will not infringe free speech online. The proposed law requires tech companies to take active steps to protect users from harmful content. The opposition claims the bill will censor political debate, but Communications Minister Annika Wells maintains those concerns are unfounded.
4: We are not controlling free speech. We are not conducting covert surveillance. In response to concerns we heard during the exposure draft consultation, and to make this abundantly clear, we have removed the ministerial rulemaking power to define new harms in the final bill.
2: Three teenagers have been arrested after shots were fired at a home in Sydney Southwest. Multiple bullets were fired at the Lansvale property. The people inside at the time weren't hurt. Police stopped a car in the area a short time later, seizing a gun and arresting two boys aged 17 and 18 and a 17-year-old girl. An investigation is underway after two men suffered serious injuries in an incident at a Gold Coast venue. A 19-year-old suffered a wound to his neck. A 21-year-old had a hand injury following the incident at Burleigh Heads. A new treatment avenue could offer hope to patients battling the deadliest form of cancer. Researchers at the Walter and Eliza Hall Institute have uncovered a previously overlooked immune cell that can recognise and kill small cell lung cancer. Dr. Jin Ang says the hidden immune defence could enhance existing therapies.
5: We are very fortunate to be able to work with donated patient samples to create these mini tumours in a petri dish. And when we mix these mini tumours with these gamma delta T cells, we find that they are quite effective at killing this cancer.
2: In finance, the Dow Jones trading up 492 points, one Aussie dollar, 69.6 US cents. Now with sport, here's Toby Goff.
6: Morning, Josh. Australia has held off New Zealand 24-22 in a World Cup opening thriller at Allianz Stadium. Dolphin sensation Jack Bostock stole the show for the Kangaroos, bagging a hat-trick on debut, including a 75th-minute match winner for the reigning champions. Captain Isaiah Yeo says the tough contest has set the tone for their title defence.
7: Just felt like, for the most part, we're really resilient. Obviously, scored a couple of tries of intercepts, which probably helped steady us a little bit, but then Jackie Bostock made a couple of some wonderful plays at the back end there, and yeah, that's probably the difference.
6: Audio thanks to Seven. Alex de Minaur's run at the Shanghai Masters has come to an end in the quarterfinals, falling to top seed Alexander Zverev in straight sets. And the Brisbane Bullets have celebrated captain Mitch Norton's 400th NBL game with a 10-point win over the Phoenix at home, 115 points to 105. I'm Toby Goff. That is the very latest in news and in sport.
0: 2UE Sydney weather.
2: Cloudy with showers, a top of 21 on the coast, 20 in the west. Partly cloudy with showers tomorrow. Showers on Sunday, Monday as well. 15 degrees in the city, 70% humidity. 12 at Bankstown, Campbelltown and Lucas Heights. 13 degrees, Gosford and Penrith. 14 at Terry Hills.
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0: Classic hits, 2UE, haven't heard that for a while. Silver Springs, Fleetwood Mac, it's Cathy, 18 to 6, a cloudy one, showers this morning, clearing this afternoon, 19 on the coast, top of 21 in the city and 20 today for Penrith. Yesterday was a close call again for the $1,000 minute. I've lost track of the amount of times we've had 9 out of 10 for our trivia questions in the last few weeks. 10 out of 10 wins you $1,000. This was Phil in Elderslie. In Roman numerals, which letter represents the number one?
1: I.
0: In Australia, what season are we in during the month of March?
1: Autumn.
0: What term is given to a period of 1,000 years?
1: Millennium.
0: In the song Stuck in the Middle with You, who are to the left of me?
1: Jokers.
0: The first Aussie to win a Nobel Prize for Literature was Patrick who?
1: Sorry, that question again?
0: The first Aussie to win a Nobel Prize for Literature was Patrick who?
1: White.
0: What type of animal can be a moray or a conger?
1: An eel.
0: Which is the only Australian state or territory without any rainforests?
1: South Australia.
0: What was the surname of the family in the TV series Lost in Space?
1: Robinson.
0: True or false, purple is not a property colour on a Monopoly board?
1: False.
0: Haggis is a dish associated with what country?
1: Scotland.
0: Oh, gee, we were close, but I will give you that because the s of Scotland was happening before the buzzer rang, so I'll be kind and give you that one. What would you change, Phil, if you had to go back in time?
1: Clowns for the lesson.
0: I heard that in your voice as soon as you said it. I heard you go, oh, and you know what? If you had said it's clowns to the left of me and jokers to the right in that song, you would have been $1,000 better off, Phil, and I would have been paying for your rego because you got 9 out of 10. This morning it's back right near 8 o'clock. Let's go for a 10 out of 10 for Friday morning and an extra $1,000 for you to take into the weekend.
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0: 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Sydney traffic.
1: In Glebe, a multi-vehicle crash on Bridge Road at Wattle Street is now being cleared. Over to Zetland, watch out for a truck broken down on Southern Cross Drive, southbound near Link Road. Lane 1 has been shut. Stratfield traffic lights blacked out on Raw Square at Albert Road. Also in Tarramurra on Bobbin Head Road at Burns Road. The M5 moving at speed. Preston's to the main tunnel, a 15-minute run. 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I'm Lisa Kowalski. That's the latest traffic on Classic Hits 2UE.
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0: Capricorn, is it time to weigh up move or renovate?
1: Aquarius, limit socials. What others do isn't a concern.
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1: And if it's your birthday today,
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14: It's 6 o'clock. Good morning. I'm Josh Bryant. Passengers at Sydney Airport are being warned of disruptions as hundreds of security staff walk off the job this hour over pay and security. Sasha Foote has the details.
15: Workers contracted by Certis, which handles security screening at Sydney Airport, are taking 2 4-hour stoppages across the domestic and international terminals. The airport is urging passengers to allow extra time when going through security. The Transport Workers Union claims Sydney Airport is putting pressure on contracted companies companies to cut costs, which the union says is leaving staff with unpredictable rosters and reduced working hours. The second stoppage will run from 5 p.m. until 9 o'clock tonight. Sasha Foote, Sydney.
14: The US president has called off plans to live stream the execution of Fort Hood shooter Nadal Hassan. Hassan fatally shot 13 unarmed military personnel and injured 32 others at a military base in Texas in 2009. Donald Trump says Hassan's execution by firing squad will still go ahead as scheduled. Three teenagers are in custody after shots were fired at a home in Sydney's southwest. Police say multiple shots were fired at a Lansvale home, but those inside at the time weren't hurt. Two men, aged 17 and 18, and a 17-year-old girl have been arrested, and a gun has been seized. The unemployment rate in New South Wales has reached a five-year high of 4.7%. Bureau of Statistics figures shows the number of people looking for work in the state is at its highest level since the pandemic. Experts say the rise in unemployment reflects the economic headwinds facing both the state and Australia more broadly. Demand for AI skills in Australian job advertisements has risen over 70% in the past year. Employers are increasingly seeking tech-savvy workers across professional services, and SEEK economist Blair Chapman says AI capability is becoming a standard expectation.
6: In any professional services role now, you're going to be expected to have some ability to use AI to increase your productivity. Anywhere where you're doing language-based things, we're seeing an increasing ask for AI skills, but it is still relatively small as a total share of ads.
14: Clarence Valley Council on the state's north coast has been suspended for 3 months. Local Government Minister Ron Honig is appointed as administrator. The council is being investigated over matters including its governance and financial management. And Carnival Cruise Line has announced plans to halve its presence in Australia from 2028. In finance, the Dow Jones trading up 514 points, the Nasdaq down 59. One Australian dollar buying 69.1 US cents. Now with sport, here's Toby Goff.
16: Jack Bostock has made a Kangaroos debut for the ages, scoring a hat-trick to save Australia from a nightmare opening night defeat against New Zealand. The Dolphins star climbed over teammate, now Kiwi rival, Jermaine Asako, to land a 75th-minute try, sealing the 24-22 victory. The man of the match praising 5'8 Cam Munster for setting up a textbook match winner.
17: Been here, done it many times at World Cups, and yeah, something we practice throughout the week. It's obviously no secret that I like catching the high ball, so I thought, he kicked it real well, so I thought I may as well come down with it because otherwise it's a waste of a good kick.
16: Audio thanks to Seven. Wallabies coach Les Kiss has been forced into a backline reshuffle ahead of tomorrow's final Bledisloe Cup match against the All Blacks. A leg injury for Ben Donaldson sees Brumbies playmaker Declan Meredith handed the number 10 jersey. And to baseball, the Milwaukee Brewers are just one win away from their first World Series appearance in 44 years after stunning the LA Dodgers 6-2 in the league championship. I'm Toby Goff. That's News and Sport.
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20: In Stratfield, watch out for traffic lights blacked out on Raw Square and Albert Road. Also in Tarramurra on Bombenhead Road at Burns Road. In St Ives, traffic lights flashing yellow on Caledon Street at Memorial Avenue. The M4 seeing traffic building at the Lighthorse Interchange. It's a 21-minute run from Malgola Road to Church Street. M5, similar story, traffic slowing citybound from the Hume Motorway toward Moorbank. That one's a 15-minute run from Preston's to the main tunnel. Upgrade to the latest Android device and trade in your old device. 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I'm Lisa Kowalski. That's the latest traffic on Classic Hits 2UE.
19: 2UE Sydney weather.
14: Cloudy with showers, a top of 21 on the coast, 20 in the west. Partly cloudy with showers tomorrow. Showers on Sunday, Monday as well. 15 degrees in the city, 70% humidity. 12 at Bankstown, Campbelltown and Lucas Heights. 13 degrees, Gosford and Penrith. 14 at Terry Hills.
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Classic Hits 2UE, Steve Miliband, Kathy here. Nice to have you with us as we get Friday up and running. What about that lucky lady in Ballina who took the phone call last night that I think every single person in Australia was hoping for from the lot to say, congratulations, today is your day. $100 million tax-free into your bank account because you have won Powerball's first division on your own. It's just unbelievable money, isn't it? $100 million. She said she only really bought a ticket because everybody else in the family seemed to be doing it, and she thought, I don't want to be the one to miss out. Well, it's paid off 100 million times over. She said, first things first, pay the mortgage off and then I'll start sharing some out with family members. And you can only begin to imagine the family members that will start crawling in from the very ends of the branches of her family tree. I'm your third cousin, twice removed. Nice to meet you. What about a handout? 9 past 6.

0: Yeah, love it. Love the music. Most of my time I'm in the car doing some deliveries. Have the music out loud for those 70s and 80s hits. I love it.
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0: Sydney's home of classic hits, 2UE, Frankie Valli, why not? 16 past 6, it's Cathy, a grey and showery morning, a little clearer after lunch, top of 19 on the coast, 21 in the sea and 20 today for Penrith, and that's how it'll be across the weekend, too, grey and cool and fairly showery. Mother Nature not quite smiling on Royal Randwick tomorrow for the big Everest Day. General admission tickets have been sold out for ages for the 10th running of the Everest. It is now the richest race on the planet. And I think all the hospitality packages are sold out too, so you cannot get in the gate unless you already have a ticket. Just a shame it's going to be a little bit wet. High heels digging into the turf and the hottest fashion accessory at Royal Randwick tomorrow might be one of those clear plastic ponchos. Graham Bonnet, 60 seconds away at Classic Hits 2UE.
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0: 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Sydney traffic.
1: Abbotsbury, we've got a crash on the Horsley Drive northbound just past Cow Pass Chereau. Traffic affected both ways. In the M8 tunnel, a breakdown northbound in the left lane just as you approach the St. Peter's interchange. Traffic lights still blacked out in Tarramurra on Bobbinhead Road at Burns Road. St. Ives traffic lights flashing yellow on Killeaton Street at Memorial Avenue. And the M4 seeing traffic building at the Lighthorse interchange. It's a 26-minute run from Mulgola Road to Church Street. 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I'm Lisa Kowalski. That's the latest traffic on Classic Hits 2UE.

0: Classic hits, 2UE, Ice House have added a second Sydney show to the Man of Colours tour that heads out next year. They'd already locked in June 19, TikTok Entertainment Centre. Now there's August 14 on sale as well if you missed out the first time around. 26 past 6, news, sport and weather with Josh next.
1: Has it been a while since you left it all behind? And really relaxed on holiday? 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A place close to home, but a world away.
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11: It's 6:30. Good morning. I'm Josh Bryant. Passengers at Sydney Airport are being warned of disruptions as hundreds of contracted security staff strike over job security and pay. Certus employees are holding 2 4-hour stoppages at domestic and international terminals. One of them is underway and will run until 10 o'clock this morning. Transport Workers Union National Secretary Michael Kane claims workers are constantly having their hours cut and their rosters changed.
14: It's not what these workers want to do to create disruption, but the fault of this lies squarely at the feet of Sydney Airport. It's a downward spiral of changing contracts, squeezing these operators that perform this critical task.
11: Three teenagers have been arrested after a drive-by shooting in Sydney's southwest. Multiple shots were fired into a Lansvale home. Those inside the property at the time weren't injured. Police say they've seized a gun and arrested two males and a 17-year-old girl when they stopped a car nearby. The US president has now called off plans to live stream the execution of a man by firing squad. Nadal Hassan is due to be killed in December over a 2009 attack which killed 13 American soldiers. Donald Trump says the execution will not be broadcast, saying many very good and well-meaning people would rather not watch Hassan die. US correspondent Harley Carnes has told Ben Fordham there had been opposition to the live stream, even from within the Trump administration.
17: President J.D. Vance had said he kind of doubted it was going to happen, and if it did, he wouldn't be watching it anyway. And that was, I think, probably the nail in the coffin, so to speak.
11: Experts say the surge in the state's unemployment rate reflects economic headwinds, which are buffeting the entire country. The latest data shows the unemployment rate in New South Wales increased to 4.7% in September. The number of people looking for work in the state has reached 233,000. Schools are being urged to do more to teach young people about financial literacy and the benefits of personal insurance. A study's found households without life and income protection insurance are leaving themselves vulnerable to unforeseen financial shocks. James Cook University's Dr. Tanya Driver says many school leavers enter the workforce without the key knowledge.
18: But they don't really have the concept of saving. They don't have the concept of insurance. They don't have the concept of superannuation.
11: Chickens at a Central Coast egg farm are being put down, with the farm under investigation for animal cruelty. Agriculture Minister Tara Moriarty says there is an emergency situation at Mountain Pride Farms. In finance, the Dow Jones is trading up 595 points. The Nasdaq is up 36. One Australian dollar buying 69.1 US cents. Now with sport, here's Toby Goff.
19: The Kangaroos and Kiwis are both sweating on injury updates after Australia's 24-22 World Cup opener win against New Zealand. Aussie halfback Mitch Moses was sidelined by a lower leg injury minutes into play. Callum Ponga's debut for the Kiwis turned sour when he was forced off with a suspected broken forearm, despite continuing for 20 minutes to score a try. Coach Stacey Jones, in awe of his fullback staying on for as long as he did.
20: Because I think they'd scored a try, and that's when we were told that it was, you know, what it possibly was. So, and he had to come off. He couldn't catch a ball or anything like that. He was in a bit of discomfort, or a lot of discomfort.
19: Top seed Alexander Zverev has marched into his third Shanghai Masters semi-final, outclassing Australia's Alex de Minaur in straight sets 6-4, 6-4. And Australia's next generation of cricket stars, the Governor General's 11, has delivered a 19-run DLS victory over New Zealand at North Sydney Oval. I'm Toby Goff. That is the very latest in news and sport.
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15: Classic Hits 2UE, Sydney Traffic.
22: Abbotsbury, we've got a crash on the Horsley Drive northbound just past Cow Pass Chereau. Traffic affected both ways. In the M8 tunnel, a breakdown northbound in the left lane just as you approach the St. Peter's interchange. Traffic lights still blacked out in Tarramurra on Bobbinhead Road at Burns Road. St. Ives traffic lights flashing yellow on Killeton Street at Memorial Avenue. And the M4 seeing traffic building at the Lighthorse interchange. It's a 26-minute run from Mulgola Road to Church Street. 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I'm Lisa Kowalski. That's the latest traffic on Classic Hits 2UE.
3: 2UE Sydney weather.
11: Cloudy with showers, a top of 21 on the coast, 20 in the west. Partly cloudy with showers tomorrow. Showers on Sunday, Monday as well. 15 degrees in the city, 70% humidity. 12 at Bankstown, Campbelltown and Lucas Heights. 13 degrees, Gosford and Penrith. 14 at Terry Hills.
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classic hits to you. Definitely a Friday feeling in the music this morning. Earth, Wind and Fire, Boogie Wonderland. It's Kathy. Bit grey today and a few showers to kick off the new Surf and Sound Festival as well. We were hoping for glorious sunshine for the northern beaches. This is a new festival on the calendar. It's running across the next 3 weekends and it's a celebration of food, art, music and surfing. So a stack of live bands playing in all sorts of different venues around Manly, surfing competitions across the weekend, public art trails and plenty to eat as well. It's one of the great things we have on our calendar of events for the weekend at 2ue.com.au. It's a bulging calendar too. Lots going on. 20 to 7, here's No Doubt. Classic hits 2UE.

0: Classic hits to you. It's always so good to hear Neil on the radio. 12 to 7. Kathy here. Showers this morning. Clearer after lunch. 19 on the coast. The city going for a top of 21 today and 24 Penrith. It's the 16th of October already. Let's do on this day a little touch of childhood magic to start. Disney Company was founded in 1923 by Walt and his brother Roy. Look at it 103 years down the track. A multifaceted entertainment powerhouse is the Disney Corporation. In the same year, 1923, the self-winding watch was patented by John Harwood in Switzerland. I still wear one of those. I haven't managed to graduate to a Fitbit or an Apple Watch or anything yet. Still got the good old-fashioned hands on mine. Aussie actor and director Martin Sachs, 67 today. He was senior detective PJ Hashem in Blue Heelers and has quite a haul of Logies on his mantelpiece.
1: It's been a lovely run. I've had, since Heelers, which gave me the opportunity to get out there, I mean, there's been lots of great jobs.
0: This great musical opened on Broadway in 2003. The Boy from Oz, starring Hugh Jackman in the story of Peter Allen. And this was first recorded in 1966. Then I saw her face. Now I'm a believer. Written by Neil Diamond for the Monkees TV show. Recorded by some studio musicians in New York. And then Mickey Dolenz added the lead vocals a bit later in Hollywood. And he'll do it live in Sydney in May.

0: Like that. 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
4: 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Sydney traffic.
5: In Horsley Park, watch out for a broken down truck on the Horsley Drive eastbound just before Ferrers Road. Abbotsbury, an earlier crash on the Horsley Drive just past Cowpasture Road, now being cleared. All northbound lanes back open. We've got traffic lights blacked out in Tarramurra on Bobbinhead Road at Burns Road. On the M5 in Gashula, traffic's starting to fill in. Citybound from the Hume Motorway through to Moorbank Avenue. It's a 29-minute run from Preston's to the main tunnel in Kingsgrove. 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I'm Lisa Kowalski. That's the latest traffic on Classic Hits 2UE.

0: Classic hits, 2UE, 5 to 7. Kathy here. One of the things in the news this morning is that Donald Trump has done a backflip on the decision to live stream that execution by firing squad that's coming up in the US in December. So the live stream not going ahead now. We'll find out what else is going on news-wise with Josh and our $1,000 minute still to come this morning. Phil in Elderslie yesterday. Such a close call again. In the song Stuck in the Middle with You, who are to the left of me?
1: Jokers.
2: Clowns to the left of me, jokers to the right, here I am stuck in the middle with you.
0: Other way round, Phil, that was the only one he missed. 10 out of 10 for the trivia questions here this morning wins you $1,000. We'll play soon.
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12: It's 7 o'clock. Good morning. I'm Josh Bryant. Three teenagers have been arrested after a drive-by shooting in Sydney's southwest. Dusty Fitzpatrick has more.
17: Police were called to a home at Lansvale following reports of a shooting. Multiple shots had been fired into the property, but those inside at the time were not hurt. Officers say they then pulled over a sedan seen driving nearby and found a balaclava and a gun inside. Two males, aged 17 and 18, and a 17-year-old girl were arrested at the scene and taken to Cabramatta Police Station. Inquiries are ongoing. Anyone with information is being urged to come forward. Dusty Fitzpatrick, Sydney.
12: Passengers heading to Sydney Airport are being told to allow for extra time as security staff walk off the job. Hundreds of security screening workers are staging 2 4-hour strikes throughout the day, one underway now. They're pushing for improved job security and conditions. A domestic violence loophole in New South Wales has now been closed. The changes will give the coroner flexibility to appoint a senior next of kin in cases of suspected domestic or family violence. The mother of Caitlin Thornton had been campaigning for the change after her daughter's allegedly abusive ex-partner was given full legal responsibility for her body and belongings after her death. The state opposition says the government needs to do more to help small businesses in the wake of the latest unemployment data. The jobless rate in New South Wales has reached a five-year high of 4.7%. Shadow Treasurer Scott Farlow says Labor should back the coalition's push to increase the payroll tax threshold.
18: When you're seeing the jobless rate rising, the best thing to do is to reduce the tax on jobs, and that's why we're calling on the Minns government to increase the payroll tax threshold.
12: Local Government Minister Ron Honig has suspended Clarence Valley Council on the state's north coast. The suspension is for 3 months while the council is investigated over matters including governance and financial management. An administrator has been appointed. An ADF member has been identified as a person of interest after a video recording device was found in the bathroom of a Navy ship. The head of Navy says all bathrooms in the fleet will now be inspected to ensure no other breaches of privacy have occurred. Also making news, the US president has now scrapped a plan to live stream the execution of Fort Hood shooter Nadal Hassan. Almost $36 million has been recovered by Services Australia in 2 years amid a jump in fraud tip-offs. And Sculpture by the Sea will open in Sydney's East today. In finance, the Dow Jones is trading up 556 points, the Nasdaq up 20, one Australian dollar buying 69.1 US cents. Now with sport, here's Toby Goff.
19: The Rugby League World Cup has gotten off to a thrilling start. Andrew Lucas reports.
20: Australia has survived an almighty scare to beat New Zealand 24-22 in front of over 41,000 fans at Allianz Stadium. Jack Bostock scored a hat-trick and set up another in a stunning test debut. Both sides went try for try for most of the match, but Bostock's third with less than five to go was the difference. Mitchell Moses suffered a calf injury for the home side, while Kalen Ponga succumbed to a suspected broken arm late. Andrew Lucas, Sydney.
19: Zach Purton has expressed concern over Sydney's wet weather ahead of the Everest at Royal Randwick, with the turf rated a heavy 8 after persistent rain. The champion jockeys noted Ka Ying Rising's ability to handle rain-affected ground remains an unknown factor. And in the Europa League, Bayer Leverkusen has taken down Lech Poznan 4-0, wins also over AC Milan and Sunderland, and Alex Dimonor's campaign at the Shanghai Tennis Masters has come to an end in the quarterfinals. I'm Toby Goff. That's the latest news and sport.
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22: Classic Hits 2UE. Sydney traffic.
0: In Horsley Park, a broken down truck along the Horsley Drive eastbound before Ferrers Road is closing off the left lane. Abbotsbury, an earlier crash on the Horsley Drive just past Cowpath Shire Road is now being cleared. All northbound lanes are back open. Roselle getting quite busy now as you approach the Anzac Bridge from the M4 Tunnel and City West Link. Mascot delays building along Joyce and Qantas Drive at the domestic airport terminal. And the M5 starting to slow now. City bound from the Hume Motorway through to Moorbank. It's a 35 5-minute run from Preston's to the main tunnel. 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I'm Lisa Kowalski. That's the latest traffic on Classic Hits 2UE.
22: 2UE Sydney weather.
12: Cloudy with showers, a top of 21 on the coast, 20 in the west. Partly cloudy with showers tomorrow, showers for Sunday and Monday as well. 15 in the city right now, 78% humidity. 12 degrees at Bankstown, 12 also at Campbelltown, Lucas Heights and Penrith. 14 at Gosford and at Terry Hills.
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That's not too much to ask, is it? Just a bit of fun after work on a Friday. Classic hits to you, it's Kathy, 7:09. If you know a fan, a diehard fan of Apple technology, because they get very passionate about their phones and things, they will have something on their to-do list this morning, and that is order the new iPhone Duo. It comes out for pre-order today and then hits the shelves next week. This is the phone that Apple announced a little while ago that's the flip phone, first time they've ever done one. So it looks like a passport, even right down to the curved corners, and when you flip it open, it's like using an iPad. So the biggest screen on an Apple phone ever. Not cheap at $3,500 for the base level phone, but it does have some very good features though. It's got a thing called Smart Take, so it uses AI to take your group photo. You know, normally when you've got a group of you together at a birthday party or Christmas time and everybody's trying to jostle into position and you stand there and you go there and somebody's got to be hitting the button, it uses AI to know when everybody's in position and has their best smiley face on, and then it will just start taking photos on its own so it can read what you're doing. Hopefully it's patient while the teenagers do the old rabbit ears up behind mum's head. Isn't that an oldie but a goodie? Cheap Trick.

0: Sydney's home of classic hits. Tuyui, that's the song that introduced us to Savage Garden. 17 past 7, cool and cloudy and showery today. 19 the top on the coast, 21 in the city and 24 Penrith. After such a hot start to the week, it's quite a grey end. And that's how it'll be for the weekend as well. First weekend of Sculpture by the Sea too. The 2K coastal walk between Bondi and Tamarama transformed as of this weekend into the world's largest free-to-the-public sculpture exhibition. Some traditional work, some abstract work as well, 100 sculptures along that 2K walk. So a nice thing to do in a weekend coming up if Mother Nature is on our side with some sunshine, perhaps. The Beatles are 60 seconds away at Classic Hits 2UE.
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0: waiting for this moment to arise. You were only waiting for this moment to arise. 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
2: In Horsley Park, a broken down truck along the Horsley Drive eastbound before Ferrers Road is closing off the left lane. Abbotsbury, an earlier crash on the Horsley Drive just past Cowpath Shire Road is now being cleared. All northbound lanes are back open. Roselle getting quite busy now as you approach the Anzac Bridge from the M4 Tunnel and City West Link. Mascot delays building along Joyce and Qantas Drive at the domestic airport terminal. And the M5 starting to slow now. Citybound from the Hume Motorway through to Moorebank. It's a 35-minute run from Preston's to the main tunnel. 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I'm Lisa Kowalski. That's the latest traffic on Classic Hits 2UE.

0: classic hits to you, one of the great harmony bands, America. Good story behind their get-together too. They were all sons of US servicemen stationed in London at the same time. 26 past 7, delays at the airport this morning, security staff on strike till 10 o'clock. The rest of the morning's news with Josh. We had another 9 out of 10 yesterday for our $1,000 minute. 10 out of 10 for the trivia questions wins you $1,000. We keep getting 9s and 8s. It's on the way this morning. Extra cash to take into the weekend here.
1: You know that feeling when a song comes on and suddenly you're back there?
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19: It's 7:30. Good morning. I'm Josh Bryant. Travellers at Sydney Airport are being told to brace for delays. Hundreds of security screening staff have walked off the job until 10 a.m. at the international and domestic terminals. The Transport Workers Union claims staff are constantly having their hours cut and their rosters changed. Sydney Airport says it is working to minimise the disruptions. Legislation closing a domestic violence loophole in New South Wales has now passed State Parliament. Sophie Clark explains.
20: Known as Caitlin's Law, the reforms will give coroners greater flexibility to appoint senior next of kin in cases where there are concerns about family and domestic violence. The mother of Caitlin Thornton has been campaigning for the change after her daughter's allegedly abusive ex-partner was given full legal responsibility for her body and belongings after her death. Attorney General Michael Daly says an accused abuser should not be appointed senior next of kin by default, and the changes will deliver much-needed flexibility. The changes also recognise extended familial kinship structures among different cultures such as Aboriginal and Torres Strait Islander communities. Sophie Clark reporting.
19: Three teenagers are being questioned by police after shots were fired into a home in Sydney's southwest. Multiple bullets were fired at the Lansvale property, but the people inside at the time weren't hurt. Officers stopped a car in the area a short time later, seizing a gun and arresting two males aged 17 and 18 and a 17-year-old girl. Plans to live stream the execution of former US Army psychiatrist Nedhal Hassan have now been called off. Hassan killed 13 unarmed military personnel at Fort Hood Base in Texas in 2009. US President Donald Trump says the execution will still go ahead, but it will not be live streamed. A Liberal senator says his Greens Senate colleague Jordan Steele-John should take leave from Parliament. Steele-John has taken a leave of absence from his party room following accusations he'd behaved inappropriately towards women. Dave Sharmas told Today Steele-John should step aside from Parliament altogether as the investigation is carried out.
21: I respect that he rejects these claims, as he's entitled to do. He's entitled to contest these claims, but I think to not be a distraction, I think, during this time, to make sure these allegations are properly aired, that would make sense.
19: Also making news, the unemployment rate in New South Wales has climbed to a five-year high of 4.7%, and Carnival is cutting its fleet in half for 2028, joining a growing list of cruise operators winding back operations in Australia. Carnival Luminosa and Adventure will both sail out of the country for good in March 2028. In finance, the Dow Jones closed up 556 points, the Nasdaq up 20, one Australian dollar buying 69.1 US cents. Now with sport here, is Toby Goff.
22: A debut hat-trick from Jack Bostock has powered the Kangaroos to a 24-22 World Cup win over the Kiwis at Allianz Stadium. The Dolphin provided the spark with a 90-metre intercept in the first half before soaring high in the dying minutes to pull down the match-winning try. Kangaroos coach Kevin Walters says it was a performance worthy of being crowned man of the match.
23: I don't think I've seen a better debut game from a winger or from any Australian player. He was just in everything good about, you know, the attack, the defence, you know, his athleticism. Yeah, he should be really proud of his performance.
22: South Africa has dropped batsman Tristan Stubbs after their heavy first test loss to Australia. Randwick track officials are expecting the surface to improve to the soft range ahead of the Everest tomorrow. Rainfall has the track currently rated a heavy 8. And to baseball, the Brewers are just one win away from their first World Series appearance in 44 years after beating the LA Dodgers in the league championship. I'm Toby Goff. That's the latest news and sport.
1: 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Sydney traffic.
0: In Horsley Park, a truck has broken down along the Horsley Drive eastbound just before Ferrers Road. Traffic now slowing all the way back to the M7. On the M4 in Eastern Creek, we've also got delays slowing citybound past the Lighthorse Interchange. It's about a 27-minute run from Malgol Road into Church Street. Mascot, we've got reports of a car breakdown on Airport Drive eastbound just near the M8 tunnel entry. And in Rozelle, it's getting quite busy as you approach the Anzac Bridge from the M4 tunnel and City Westlink. The Stayers. The Pressure. One Cup. Victoria Sportsbet Caulfield Cup. Live this Saturday. This is how we spring. I'm Lisa Kowalski. That's the latest traffic on Classic Hits TUE.
2: 2UE Sydney weather.
19: Cloudy with showers, a top of 21 on the coast, 20 in the west. Partly cloudy with showers tomorrow, showers for Sunday and Monday as well. 15 in the city right now, 78% humidity. 12 degrees at Bankstown, 12 also at Campbelltown, Lucas Heights and Penrith. 14 at Gosford and at Terry Hills.
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0: Classic hits, 2UE. Two weddings coming up for me. A better brush up on the nutbush skills. Has there been a wedding in this country in the last 45 years where we haven't danced the nutbush at the reception? 22 to 8. It's Kathy. If you want some easy cash to take into the weekend, I have it here. The $1,000 minutes on soon. 10 trivia questions. Answered correctly inside a minute wins you $1,000. Poor Phil in Eldersley yesterday. In the song Stuck in the Middle with You, who are to the left of me?
1: Jokers.
0: Oh, not according to this.
2: Clowns to the left of me, jokers to the right. Here I am, stuck in the middle with you.
0: That was the only one Phil missed too, so that would have scored him $1,000. If you're ready to play, I'm almost ready as well. We'll do it right before 8 o'clock. Here's Toto, classic hits, 2UE. Thank you for making us your station.

0: Sydney's home of classic hits, Tu Yui. Oh, a little Sydney snub from Air Supply. Wollongong and Newcastle in December, the closest shows. Cloudy and showers this morning, top of 19 on the coast, 21 in the city, Penrith heading for 20.
1: Tu Yui Sports Flash with Tim Gilbert for Wenty Leagues. 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
0: Morning, Tim. Good crowd at Allianz last night and a win by the Kangas.
2: It was magic, and I was driving home. I'd been hosting a awards night last night, Kath, and look, New Zealand was in front, as I wish you a very good morning, towards the end. Then Caelan Ponga went off injured. Now, this is an injury that could rule him out for the whole of the World Cup, so that's a real problem for them. But the Kangaroos, they snatched a heart-stopping 24-22 victory over New Zealand. Huge crowd, as you mentioned, at Allianz Stadium. What a debut for Jack Bostock. He scored three tries, a hat-trick on debut. Just extraordinary. Reece Walsh had a blinder. As I mentioned, Caelan Ponga is a real question mark, of course, that injury. And he's been in such slashing form all year. Also, Mitchell Moses left the field with an injury as well, so he needs to be assessed. But a win for the Australians in Game 1 of the Men's World Cup. Now, the thrilling win perfectly sets the stage for the Gillaroos, who launched their own World Cup campaign tonight against Samoa at CommBank Stadium, and they are huge favourites aiming for a fourth consecutive World Cup. The clinical Gillaroos featured a stacked lineup with Tamika Upton and just a whole array of stars. So, look, they're hot favourites.
0: Now, Timmy, tomorrow will we need the plastic clear poncho over the top of the designer outfit at Royal Randwick? How wet will it be, do we think, for the Everest?
2: I reckon we'll be okay. There'll be the odd designer outfit, but the thing about the Everest, Kath, it gets everybody in.
0: Yeah.
2: It's going to be a huge crowd. There's a setup on the infield this year as well, and you're going to get the young, the old, all sorts of demographics out there for the $20 million running of the 10th Everest. The primary talking point, of course, has been a little about the rain, more about whether Ka Ying Rising, this Hong Kong wonder horse, will be troubled by it. I interviewed David Hayes the other night. He's pretty confident. He's not worried about Barrier 11. I've spoken to a few people there, and it looks like the track's not going to be too bad. It's still in the heavy range. But if things keep tracking the way they are, if it comes into the soft range, he's going to be very, very hard to beat. I'm saying Ka Ying Rising to beat a fast-finishing Tempted in the 10th running of the Everest. That's my tip. All care, no responsibility, Kath.
0: All general admission tickets sold out too, Tim. So if you haven't already got a ticket, you won't get in the gate. It's just become so huge, hasn't it? And bit of cricket before we wrap up. Mitchell Starc, just an amazing cricketer for so many reasons, Timmy.
2: Oh, absolutely. And this is a really nice story, isn't it? Modern cricket fortunes are heavily dictated by what happens in all the T20 leagues. But Mitchell Starc is a bit of a unicorn when it comes to this. He's proven that wearing the baggy green is entirely priceless. He's intentionally stayed away from the IPL between 2016 and 2023. And it's meant that he can play longer, and he's still absolutely in devastating form at 36 years of age. He sacrificed an estimated 10 mil in franchise earnings to preserve his body for the country. So that's amazing. And Mitchell Starc, he's got that amazing action. I think I've used the word amazing about 9 times, but he's that kind of cricketer, isn't he? He's the spearhead of Australia's pace attack. And for 30 consecutive test matches, he's an Iron Man, and just so durable and a brilliant.

0: $50 for members. 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But the food is always good at Wendy Leagues. Kath, I'd almost say it's not unusual.
1: 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Thank you, Tim. Enjoy the weekend and catch you Monday.
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0: 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Sydney traffic.
1: In Bankstown, a bus has broken down along the Hume Highway at Meredith Street, blocking the left eastbound lane. Horsley Park, a truck breakdown on the Horsley Drive eastbound before Ferrers Road has traffic still slowing all the way back to the M7. In Mascot, we have reports of a car breakdown on Airport Drive eastbound near the M8 tunnel entry. And Roselle getting busy as you approach the Anzac Bridge from the M4 tunnel and City Westling. The M5 chugging along this morning, Preston's to the main tunnel at 29-minute run. 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I'm Lisa Kowalski. That's the latest traffic on Classic Hits 2UE.

0: music in his blood with that surname, Tal Backman. Classic hits to you, 3 to 8. Big delays at the airport this morning. Security staff have walked off the job, striking till 10. Josh has more in the news next at 8 o'clock. And there's $1,000 here for you to take into the weekend. You've got to answer 10 trivia questions correctly inside a minute. Don't do what Phil in Elderslie did yesterday and give me 9 out of 10. I need 10 for the big money. 1-300-102-222. Here's question 1 for you. Do you know this one? Yoda and Luke Skywalker are characters from which movie franchise? Off you go. Here's an easy 1,000. 1-300-102-222.
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11: It's 8 o'clock. Good morning. I'm Josh Bryant. The Homicide Squad has now joined the investigation into the death of a 5-year-old boy on the state's north coast. Dusty Fitzpatrick reports.
12: Emergency services were called to a Grafton home earlier this week where they found a 5-year-old boy unresponsive. Police carried out CPR until paramedics arrived, but the child couldn't be revived. A post-mortem examination will be undertaken to determine the boy's cause of death, and the Homicide Squad is now assisting the strike force investigating. It's understood concerns had been raised with the Department of Communities and Justice about the property last year. DCJ says it is assisting police with inquiries and it would be inappropriate to comment further on an active investigation. Dusty Fitzpatrick, Sydney.
11: Three teenagers are assisting police with inquiries after a drive-by shooting in Sydney's southwest. Police say multiple shots were fired at a Lansvale property. Those inside at the time weren't injured. Two boys, aged 17 and 18, and a 17-year-old girl were arrested nearby. Officers also seized a gun. Passengers at Sydney Airport are being urged to allow extra travel time as hundreds of contracted security staff walk off the job. Workers employed by Certus are holding 2 4-hour stoppages across the domestic and international terminals. Transport Workers Union National Secretary Michael Kane says the employees have faced years of uncertainty.
13: And workers not able to simply plan for themselves and their families, to get mortgages, to fulfil their caring responsibilities, take care of their families.
11: The Greens leader says he understands his colleague, Jordan Steele John, will be taking a leave from Parliament, not just the party room. Senator Steele John is under investigation after accusations he behaved inappropriately towards women. The West Australian senator denies the allegations. One of Australia's largest health funds says out-of-pocket costs for members have surged by more than 28% in the past 2 years. Bupa believes skyrocketing specialist fees and other healthcare costs have been driving the increase. Carnival will halve its Australian fleet, citing rising costs and government red tape. The cruise operator will withdraw Carnival Luminosa and Adventure from seasonal operations in 2028. Cruise export Adrian Tassoni says it will take a toll on the country's economy.
14: We're talking about billions of dollars, and going back to 2024-25, we saw a reduction of 13% in the economic output of cruise just in that period. We don't expect that that is going to increase now that we're seeing a restriction of cruise ships in our market.
11: That audio on Today. In finance, the Dow Jones closed up 556 points, the Nasdaq up 20, one Aussie dollars buying 69.1 US cents. Now with sport, here's Toby Goff.
15: Kangaroos and Kiwis are both sweating on injury updates after Australia's 24-22 World Cup opener win against New Zealand. Aussie halfback Mitch Moses was sidelined by a lower leg injury minutes into play. Callum Ponga's debut for the Kiwis turned sour when he was forced off with a suspected broken forearm. Sydney's wet weather has thrown a major unknown into Ka Ying Rising's Everest defence at Royal Randwick. The nine-time Group 1 winners primed after a record-breaking first-up win in Hong Kong, but a service rated a heavy 8 has jockey Zach Purton concerned. While the track is expected to improve to the soft range, Sydney horse trainer Bjorn Baker has told Ben Fordham many will still be cautious about how the sprinter responds.
16: If the track was good, I no doubt he'd probably run close to a track record, but with the wet track, it definitely brings a few others into it. Horses like Tempted, Jimmy Star, Jolie Star have got Blue Door that might handle the wet track.
15: And Alex Demonor's crashed out of the Shanghai Masters in the quarterfinals. I'm Toby Goff. That's the very latest news and sport.
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1: 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Sydney traffic.
19: In Marsden Park, we've got a multi-vehicle crash on Richmond Road northbound approaching Abel Road. One northbound lane has been blocked. Hankstown, a bus has broken down on the Hume Highway at Meredith Street. The left eastbound lane is blocked there. Horsley Park, a truck breakdown on the Horsley Drive eastbound before Ferrers Road, causing delays all the way back to the M7. And in Chullora, reports of a crash on the Hume Highway westbound at Muir Road. The M5 chugging along this morning. Preston's to the main tunnel, a 29-minute run. 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I'm Lisa Kowalski. That's the latest traffic on Classic Hits 2UE.
1: 2UE Sydney weather.
11: Cloudy with showers, a top of 21 degrees on the coast, 20 in the west. Partly cloudy with showers tomorrow, showers on Sunday and Monday as well. It's 16 degrees in the city, 63% humidity. 13 degrees, Bankstown, Campbelltown and Penrith. 14 at Gosford and Terry Hills. 12 degrees at Lucas Heights.
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Classic Hits 2UE, your home of Sunday night 70s. 6 o'clock, it's here every weekend, but any time's a good time to hear ELO. It's Kathy, 10 past 8. You or I didn't take that nice phone call last night from the lottery people. It went to Ballina, one single winner for a $100 million Powerball First Division. Unbelievable, isn't it? How would that look, landing tax-free in your internet banking? The lady who won said, I really only bought a ticket because everybody else in the family was doing it and I didn't want to miss out. So now she said, well, first things first, I'll pay off the mortgage and then start handing some around to family members to help them on their way as well. She is about to find out that there are so many more branches on her family tree than she's ever realised. It's a lot bushier than she thought. 10 past 8. Now, look, we keep getting 9 out of 10 for the $1,000 minute. Is today the day? Let's go 10 out of 10 for the trivia questions. We're playing next at Classic Hits 2UE.

0: Classic hits to you. It's 8:15. Cloudy and a few showers this morning, clearing in the afternoon. 19 is the top on the coast today. It'll get to 21 in the city, the Bureau tells us, and 20 in Penrith.
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0: We're saying good morning to Duncan, who lives in Avalon Beach and has just pulled a park at the hospital to go and visit somebody who's in. Duncan, what's going on?
2: My wife has just had a one hip replacement, her first one, at the ripe old age of 63.
0: And when did she have it done?
2: She had it done at the Mater Hospital 2 days ago.
0: Okay, and she's okay?
2: And, she's up and about now, but these things, the rehab is it's long and it's hard. So I'm expecting a lot of, I don't know what you call it, I'm expecting it to be a tough time.
0: Yeah, the rehab is a long process. But, gee, they get people back up on their feet quickly, don't they? What's your wife's name?
2: Helen.
0: Wouldn't it be nice to get out of the car and go up to the ward and say to Helen, we've won $1,000. I want to do that for you this morning. 10 trivia questions here. 10 correct answers inside a minute wins you $1,000 or $10 for every correct answer along the way. Pass if you don't know an answer. We'll come back to it at the end if we have time. And I need to take your first answer. Don't let me down, Duncan. Are you ready?
2: I'm battle ready.
0: Which movie franchise features the characters Yoda and Luke Skywalker?
2: Star Wars.
0: Port Douglas and Airlie Beach are tourist destinations in which state?
2: Queensland.
0: In what sport did both Susie O'Neill and Hayley Lewis win Olympic medals?
2: Swimming.
0: In olden day terms, how many is 80?
2: 80.
0: What French phrase meaning already seen is commonly used in English? Other than water, what's the most popular drink in the world?
2: Tea.
0: Directly after the Bronze Age came what other age?
2: Iron Age.
0: How many millilitres are found in half a litre?
2: 500.
0: In Australian commerce, what does ABN stand for?
2: Australian Business Number.
0: To ignore someone is to give them the cold what?
2: Shoulder.
0: The French phrase meaning already seen. What is it? Oh, that was some pretty impressive French taken straight out of the Lady Marmalade song. Déjà vu means already seen. Yeah, the French phrase commonly used in English meaning already seen, déjà vu. And in olden day terms, how many is 80? You said 80, but it's actually 100 because a score is 20. So you got 80 and then an extra 20 on the top.
2: I knew I got it wrong.
0: Isn't hindsight wonderful?
2: I didn't think about the 20.
0: You got 8 out of 10. What will you do with $80?
2: I'm going to use that to pay for a few days of internet broadband access at home.
0: Yeah, well, it'll only get you a few days. It's expensive, the old internet, isn't it? Duncan, we wish you and Helen all the best. I know you're a great support for her, I can tell. Tell her we're thinking of her and thank you for having 2UE on this morning.
2: Thank you.
0: Oh, another close one. It's just right there within reach, isn't it? We'll go again Monday morning. Billy Ocean, just over 60 seconds away.
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1: 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Sydney traffic.
7: In Croydon, watch out for a two-car smash on Liverpool Road in the corner of Greenhill Street. It's got delays in all directions. On the M4, a car's broken down eastbound just past the Prospect Highway on-ramp. Marsden Park, a multi-vehicle crash along Richmond Road northbound approaching Abel Road. Still seeing that one northbound lane blocked. And in Narrabeen, a bus has broken down on Pittwater Road northbound over in the centre lane as you approach McTeers Street. The M5 keeping at speed this morning. It's taking 17 minutes from Preston's to the main tunnel. 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I'm Lisa Kowalski. That's the latest traffic on Classic Hits 2UE.

0: Billy Ocean, Sydney's home of classic hits to you, from Caribbean Dreaming to Cook Island Dreaming. We're about to open entry soon for your chance to win your way to the greatest little paradise on earth. If you've never considered the Cook Islands for a holiday, let me whet your appetite. It's a place where there are more hermit crabs on the beach than there are people. You don't need to fight anybody for a sun lounger, because there's a good chance that it'll just be you and your favourite person on a deserted beach. It is that quiet and laid back, under a shady palm to read a book. The villa where you'll stay steps from the water. You wake up, open your front door, walk across the sand and have the first swim of the day. Or maybe you choose to get into the private pool that your villa has. Doesn't it just sound like paradise? You can just keep that ticking over in the back of your mind, because we're opening entries very, very soon for your chance to win your way to the Cook Islands, which, as they say, is close to home, but another world away. Love to go myself. 25 past eight, news, sport and weather with Josh next, as we just keep dreaming about a cocktail in the sun.
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16: It's 8:30. Good morning. I'm Josh Bryant. Legislation has now passed State Parliament closing a domestic violence loophole in New South Wales. The changes give the coroner flexibility to appoint a senior next of kin in cases of suspected domestic or family violence. Minister for the Prevention of Domestic Violence Jodie Harrison has thanked Kylie Bailey and Nicole Barr for their advocacy making sure the change occurred.
17: And it's clear that in those cases, the spouse isn't right to be the next of kin. So it's important that we give the coroner the discretion, which they don't currently have, but they will have under this legislation, the discretion to appoint the next of kin.
16: Specialist police have joined an investigation into the death of a five-year-old boy on the state's north coast. Paramedics carried out CPR on the child inside the Grafton home earlier this week, but he could not be saved. It's understood concerns had been raised with the Department of Community and Justice about the property last year. DCJ says it is assisting police with inquiries. Sydney Airport has precautions in place as hundreds of security screening staff walk off the job. Certus employees are holding 2 4-hour stoppages at the domestic and international terminals, one already underway until 10 this morning. Travellers are being warned to be prepared for delays. The Greens leader says it's his understanding Jordan Steele-John will take leave from federal parliament, not just the party room. The West Australian senator is under investigation over allegations he behaved inappropriately towards women. Steele-John denies the claims. David Shoebridge says he won't be providing a running commentary on the matter.
18: It is my job to ensure there is an independent process. It's my job to take action and ensure the WA Greens establish this inquiry. And I'm glad that Senator Steele-John has referred the matter off so it can be dealt with that.
16: The coalition will oppose a free trade deal between Australia and the European Union. Labor says the move would undermine our country's reputation with our reputation as a free trading nation. The Shadow Trade Minister, Matt Canavan, says the deal is bad for farmers. Sydney's Royal Prince Alfred Hospital is marking 40 years of delivering life-saving liver transplants in Australia. Head of Transplant Surgeries, Dr. Michael Crawford's told Ben Fordham, technology's continually evolving, one option now allowing them to essentially road test the organ before putting it into a recipient.
19: Got the world record actually in New South Wales here at our lab where we've kept a liver alive and functioning for 7 weeks. And we do that by basically creating an intensive care type environment around the liver.
16: And more Australian households are turning to the internet to complete the census. The ABS says online participation hit a record high. In finance, the Dow Jones and the Nasdaq both closing up. One Aussie dollar buying 69.1 US cents. Now with sport, here's Toby Goff.
20: Jack Bostock has made a Kangaroos debut for the ages, scoring a hat-trick to save Australia from a nightmare opening night defeat against New Zealand. The Dolphins star climbed over teammate, now Kiwi rival Jermaine Asako, to land a 75th minute try, sealing the 24-22 victory. The man of the match praising 5'8 Cam Munster for setting up a textbook match winner.
21: Been here, done it many times at World Cups, and yeah, something we practice throughout the week. It's obviously no secret that I like catching the high ball, so I thought he kicked it real well, so I thought I may as well come down with it because otherwise it's a waste of a good kick.
20: Audio thanks to Seven. Wallabies coach Les Kiss has been forced into a backline reshuffle ahead of tomorrow's final Bledisloe Cup match against the All Blacks. A leg injury for Ben Donaldson sees the Brumbies playmaker Declan Meredith handed the number 10 jersey. And to baseball, the Milwaukee Brewers are just one win away from their first World Series appearance in 44 years after beating the LA Dodgers 6-2 in the league championship. That's news and sport.
13: 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Sydney traffic.
0: In Westmead, a two-car crash on Great Western Highway eastbound before Bridge Road is closing off a left lane. Croydon, we've got a crash on Liverpool Road in the corner of Greenhill Street with delays in all directions to the M4. Watch out for a broken down car eastbound just past the Prospect Highway on ramp. And Marsden Park, a multi-vehicle crash on Richmond Road northbound approaching Abel Road, still seeing that one northbound lane blocked. The M5 actually moving pretty well this morning. It's a 17-minute run from Preston's to the main tunnel. 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I'm Lisa Kowalski. That's the latest traffic on Classic Hits 2UE.
13: 2UE Sydney weather.
16: Cloudy with showers, a top of 21 degrees on the coast, 20 in the west. Partly cloudy with showers tomorrow, showers on Sunday and Monday as well. It's 16 degrees in the city, 63% humidity. 13 degrees, Bankstown, Campbelltown and Penrith. 14 at Gosford and Terry Hills. 12 degrees at Lucas Heights.
13: 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Classic Hits 2UE.

Classic hits to UE. Sir Cliff had his 86th during the week. It's Kathy. Thank you again to Eileen of Cameray, who let us know on our text line 0488151151 of a good market happening this weekend. We're always keen to know where the good produce markets are around the suburbs for the weekend. So let us know if you've got one happening close to you. Northside Produce Market, this one is happening tomorrow morning. Ted Mack Civic Park, Miller Street in North Sydney. And it's 70 stall holders from all over regional New South Wales. So coming from Orange, the Riverina, the Southern Highlands, Artisan Goods, Brekkie, brunch and lunch being put on there tomorrow as well. So Ted Mack Civic Park, Miller Street, North Sydney, if you want some fresh fruit and veg. I love hunting down those jars of homemade pickles and jams and relishes at a good market. 0488151151. Let us spread the word about your local too. 21 to 9, Sade. Classic hits to UE.

0: Sydney's home of classic hits, 2UE. How good a songwriter is Paul Simon? 50 Ways to Leave Your Lover, 12 to 9. And some showers this morning, clearing in the afternoon, 19 the top on the coast, 21 for the city today, and Penrith going for 20. How are we already at the 16th of October, the year flying by? Let's do on this day. We start with a little bit of childhood magic. Disney Company was founded on this day in 1923 by Walt and his brother Roy. Look at it 103 years down the track, a multifaceted entertainment powerhouse, the Disney Corporation. In the same year, 1923, the self-winding watch was patented by John Harwood in Switzerland. I still have one of those. Haven't managed to graduate to an Apple Watch or a Fitbit yet. Mine still has the hands. Aussie actor and director Martin Sachs is 67 today. He was senior detective PJ Hashem in Blue Heelers and has quite the hall of Logies on his mantelpiece too.
1: It's been a lovely run. I've had, since Heelers, which gave me the opportunity to get out there, I mean, there's been lots of great jobs.
0: This great musical opened on Broadway in 2003. From Oz, starring Hugh Jackman in the story of Peter Allen. And this was first recorded on this day in 1966. Oh, then I saw her face. Now I'm a believer. Written by Neil Diamond for the Monkees TV show, it was recorded by studio musicians in New York, and then Mickey Dolenz added the lead vocals a little bit later in Hollywood, and he'll do it live in Sydney in May, playing the Monkees hits at the State Theatre. Still some tickets available too. Midday, Gavin Miller gives us the October 16 edition of the Classic Hits Lunchbox for some more celebrations, and in just over 60 seconds, Simply Red's on. Classic Hits 2UE.
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8: In Westmead, a two-car crash on Great Western Highway eastbound before Bridge Road is closing off a left lane. Croydon, we've got a crash on Liverpool Road in the corner of Greenhill Street with delays in all directions to the M4. Watch out for a broken down car eastbound just past the Prospect Highway on ramp. And Marsden Park, a multi-vehicle crash on Richmond Road northbound approaching Abel Road, still seeing that one northbound lane blocked. The M5 actually moving pretty well this morning. It's a 17-minute run from Preston's to the main tunnel. 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I'm Lisa Kowalski. That's the latest traffic on Classic Hits 2UE.

0: Didn't Simply Red give us some good songs? Stars, classic hits to you, 5 to 9. Time's just been thrown out onto the tarmac at Sydney Airport this morning. Nobody knows what's going on. Huge delays because hundreds of security staff have walked off the job on strike until 10 o'clock. One of the stories from Josh in the newsroom this morning. We'll have the rest next. And then Michelle Murphy gives us the Friday edition of the 9 o'clock music marathon, ad-free and back-to-back. Nothing getting in the way of the great classic hits. And you know it'll be a ripper today because the Kinks and Kool and the Gang are there in the first 15 minutes.
1: Wouldn't you love some time away from it all?
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1: We know a place. A place where the resort doesn't have 20 floors. It has 20 rooms. Where the beach has more hermit crabs than people. Where the lagoon is so clear, you can see the fish. A place that's close to home, but a world away.
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6: It's 9 o'clock. Good morning. I'm Josh Bryant. Lines have continued flowing at Sydney Airport for much of the morning, despite industrial action from security staff. Jefferson Shaw is there.
7: Hundreds of security workers walked off the job at Sydney International and Domestic earlier this morning. Transport Workers Union members are demanding improved job security, full-time positions, and reduced cuts for part-time hours. Sydney Airport says it's been working closely with parties to minimise disruptions, and it appears to be working as passengers continue to flow to security. But the airport troubles aren't over when the industrial action ends at 10 a.m, kicking off again at 5 this afternoon for another 4 hours. Jefferson Shaw, Sydney International Airport.
6: The Department of Communities and Justice is assisting police with investigations into the death of a 5-year-old boy at a home on the state's north coast. It's understood concerns had been raised with the department about the Grafton property last year. The child was found unresponsive inside the home earlier this week. Three teenagers are in custody after shots were fired at a home in Sydney Southwest. Police say multiple shots were fired at the Lansvale home. Those inside at the time weren't hurt. Two males aged 17 and 18 and a 17-year-old girl have been arrested. A gun was seized from a car. The US president has scrapped a plan to live stream a firing squad execution. Former Army psychiatrist Nadal Hassan was convicted of murdering 13 American soldiers in 2009. Nine's US correspondent Lauren Tomasi says Hassan will still face a firing squad as scheduled in December.
8: Donald Trump says any immediate family of those people who were killed in that attack in 2009 are welcome to come and watch.
6: The state government is praising the advocacy of two women who've led the campaign for the closure of a domestic violence loophole in New South Wales. Legislation has now passed state parliament, giving coroners greater flexibility to appoint a senior next of kin in cases where there are concerns about family and domestic violence. A study has found many Australians are becoming vulnerable to unexpected financial shocks due to a lack of personal insurance literacy. Researchers show those with financial sector experience are more likely to take out life or income protection insurance. James Cook University's Dr. Tanya Driver says being uninsured can leave people in substantial debt.
9: If something happens to them, for example, they fall sick and they're unable to work, it means that they have to rely on Centrelink to cover their day-to-day expenses.
6: And Carnival is cutting its Australian fleet in half from 2028 in a fresh blow to the country's cruising sector. In finance, the Dow Jones closed up 556 points, the Nasdaq up 20, one Australian dollar buying 69.1 US cents. Now with sport, here's Toby Goff.
10: The Kiwis have been left nursing a 24-22 defeat and a major injury concern after losing to the Kangaroos in the Rugby League World Cup opener. New Zealand laid a strong foundation up front, while fullback Kalyn Ponga produced two tries before a suspected broken forearm forced him off in the closing stages. Captain James Fisher-Harris says although it's dampened their World Cup campaign, they will regroup ahead of next week's clash with the Cook Islands.
11: That's test footy. It was a close game, like the full 80 were battling. Much respect to Australia. I thought it's a good start, but yeah, only improvement from here.
10: South Africa has dropped batsman Tristan Stubbs after their heavy first test loss to Australia. The Proteas bowling stocks for the second test will be bolstered by the return of Kagiso Rabada. And in the Europa League, Bayer Leverkusen has taken down Lech Poznan 4-0, wins also for Lyon, AC Milan and Sunderland. That's the very latest news and sport.
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1: On the M2 motorway at Seven Hills, a truck has broken down. It's in lane 2 of the westbound Old Windsor Road off-ramp at Bankstown. There's a broken down bus on the Hume Highway at Meredith Street. It's blocking the left eastbound lane. Horsley Park, a broken down truck to Horsley Drive eastbound before Ferrers Road. Queues go back to the M7 motorway. Some changes in Lidcombe came into effect this week on Hill Road. Between Old Hill Link and Parramatta Road, there are now only 2 southbound lanes instead of 3, and the northbound right turn lane at Fantail Street has been removed. 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I'm Tim Govers. That's the latest traffic on Classic Hits 2UE.
4: 2UE Sydney weather.
6: Cloudy with showers, a top of 21 on the coast, 20 in the west. Partly cloudy with showers tomorrow, showers on Sunday and Monday as well. 17 degrees in the city right now, 56% humidity. 15 at Bankstown, 14 at Campbelltown and Penrith, 17 at Gosford and Terry Hills, 13 at Lucas Heights.
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as if Friday mornings weren't great enough, we've got back-to-back classic hits. Hello, it's Michelle Murphy with the 9 o'clock music marathon from the Kinks to the Big 52s. Let's keep going.

You don't just hear it and play it in the background. You've got to sing along to Mamma Mia, don't you? Sydney's classic hits to you. It's the best soundtrack every morning with our 9 o'clock music marathon. It's just back to back. Witchy Woman, we got the Eagles soon, and Seal plays now.

0: the Cranberries, back to back with the Babies. Oh, look, every morning we have our 9 o'clock music marathon, and the great news is we do this again at 5 o'clock this afternoon. It's back to back classic hits, so it just makes it, I don't know, feel like you get home a little bit quicker. Another one bites the dust. How great's this? A classic hit from Queen after the 10 o'clock news headlines. It's always busy in the newsroom on a Friday. Ahead of a big weekend of sport, we'll get you a weather forecast for the days ahead too. Straight back into the classic hits.
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12: It's 10 o'clock. Good morning. I'm Josh Bryant. The US president's own social media platform could face scrutiny under the Australian government's digital duty of care reforms. Under the policy, Truth Social would be among the platforms required to monitor and reduce harmful content. Liberal Senator Dave Sharmas told Nine pushing for action from the site could take a strain on the relationship between our countries.
13: I think it could impact it very badly. But I would say I don't think that's the only reason we should be concerned about this legislation. My main concern with this legislation is it's a blank check for political censorship.
12: The Homicide Squad has joined the investigation into the death of a 5-year-old boy on the state's north coast. The boy was found unresponsive at a Grafton home and could not be revived. It's understood concerns had been raised with the Department of Communities and Justice about the property last year. Security staff are returning to work at Sydney Airport after the first of 2 4-hour strikes taking place today. There were no reports of major delays getting people to their flights during the morning's industrial action, but union members will be walking off the job again at 5 p.m. An alliance of 30 business and industry groups claims the federal government rushed key tax changes that were outlined in the budget. The alliance says inadequate consultation has driven unintended consequences and added to the controversy. Experts are warning a lack of after-school care facilities is putting pressure on parents across the country. The research from the University of Sydney's Policy Lab shows there's just one on-site after-school care place for every 5 primary school children nationally, and there are even fewer options in regional areas. Director Dr. Kate Harrison-Brennan says the lack of access does take a toll.
14: When the school bell rings, parents are taking a pay cut because they can't take on the hours that they need at work or have to drop shifts or change the type of work that they're taking.
12: Services Australia has recovered almost $36 million in the past 2 years amid a surge in tip-offs. The agency's been receiving hundreds of reports a day about suspected fraud across the nation's health and social security systems. The Task Force Recovery Team is working to disrupt criminal activity and recover taxpayer money. Also making news, the Coalition will oppose the free trade deal between Australia and the EU, which would be worth about $10 billion a year. And doctors in Saudi Arabia have successfully separated 13-month-old Fijian conjoined twins. The girls required an almost 13-hour-long operation to separate their livers and bowel. In finance, a few minutes into trade, the All Ords is trading up 95 points at 89.35. One Australian dollar, currently buying 69.1 US cents. Now with sport, here's Toby Goff.
15: Wallabies coach Les Kiss is confident Mark Nwangwanetawaze will represent Australia at next year's World Cup, despite an eligibility tug of war with Fiji. Fresh off an NRL premiership, the Crosscoats star has ruled himself out of Australia's November tests before heading to Japan on a two-year deal. Coach Kiss says the door is always open, but stopped short of guaranteeing the 26-year-old a start.
16: Everyone will earn their way, you know what I mean? But if he's playing good footy, he'll be in the mix, that's for sure. There's no doubt he's a quality player. We'll have some opportunities going forward, definitely, and he'll have some opportunities. But, first and foremost, get his rest.
15: Mitchell Moses is in doubt for the rest of the Rugby League World Cup after suffering a calf injury in Australia's 24-22 win over New Zealand. Sam Walker and Tom Dearden will partner in the halves against Fiji next week, with James Tedesco returning at fullback. And Brazilian Rafael Camara has become the first driver to make a Formula One debut next year, the 21-year-old signing with Haas F1 team. That's the latest news and sport.
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10: 2UE Sydney weather.
12: Cloudy with showers, a top of 21 on the coast, 20 in the west. Partly cloudy with showers again tomorrow and more showers for Sunday and Monday. 18 degrees in the city, 53% humidity. 18 at Bankstown, 16 at Campbelltown, Lucas Heights and Penrith. 19 degrees at Gosford, 17 at Terry Hills.
10: Now, another hour of classic hits on 2UE. I'm

Natalie Imbruglia touring Australia next year with Bryan Adams, but only just over a month away, she'll be on stage at the Gabba with Carreras and friends. The boxer, Simon and Garfunkel, with a classic hit now.

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0: Michael Jackson on Sydney's Classic Hits 2UE. Child's Play, a blast from the past, a really early one there from Sherbet. Now, someone who is so familiar with Sydney that if you asked her how to get to Rudy Hill, she'd know. Her 42nd tour of Australia coming up soon. Susie Quattro will be at the Coliseum at Rudy Hill. November 14. Out the Opera House, November 15. See, she's a local. Playing Susie with Chris Norman, Stumbling In. After a classic hit from Badfinger, next.
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2: On the M4 motorway at Granville, a truck has broken down. It's in the left westbound lane of the lower viaduct above James Rose Drive. On the M2 motorway at Seven Hills, there's a broken down truck in lane 2 of the westbound Old Windsor Road off-ramp. Wiseman's Ferry, only the smaller ferry operating today. The larger one's undergoing maintenance. And at Lidcombe, changes to Hill Road came into effect this week. From Old Hill Link to Parramatta Road, there are now only 2 southbound lanes instead of 3. And the northbound right turn lane at Fantail Street's been removed. 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I'm Tim Govers. That's the latest traffic on Classic Hits 2UE.
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12: Hi there, I'm Vanessa Gibson with a sports flash. The Rugby League World Cup has kicked off with Australia edging past New Zealand 24-22 in Sydney. Jack Bostock scored a hat-trick. Coach Kevin Walters saying he doesn't think he's seen a better debut game from an Aussie.
13: He was just in everything good about, you know, the attack, the defence, you know, his athleticism. Yeah, he should be really proud of his performance tonight.
12: There are a couple of injury concerns, though. Mitch Moses left the field with a sore calf, while Kiwi star Kalen Ponga suffered a possible broken arm. The Jillaroos kick off their campaign tonight against Samoa. In NBL, the Bullets have beaten the Phoenix 115-105, but it was marred by nasty ankle injuries to Tyrell Harrison and Jacob Holt within 80 seconds of each other. Meantime, the WNBL season has kicked off with the new Tasmania Jewels beating the Geelong Venom. And Alex de Minaur has been knocked out of the Shanghai Masters, losing his quarterfinal against Alexander Zverev in straight sets. That's the latest in sport.
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0: Shorrock out front of Little River Band. Help is on its way, and just a genius song from Crowded House. They're a classic hit, Fall at Your Feet. Now, if you're making plans for the weekend and working out whether they'll be indoors or out, we'll get your weather forecast after the 11 o'clock news headlines next. And if you're in the car, good news, we'll get your traffic update. Help you get where you're going. Easier than straight back into the classic hits. A fun one from the 80s from Rick Astley on the way.
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10: It's 11 o'clock. Good morning. I'm Josh Bryant. Police are urging people to avoid parts of Dulwich Hill and Hurlston Park in Sydney's inner west due to an ongoing police operation. There are reports of a shooting in the area around Williams Parade. It's understood light rail services may also be disrupted as a result of the situation. $17 million worth of illicit drugs has been seized and four people arrested following a drug sting in Sydney, Jefferson Shaw explains.
11: Chilean police seized 23 kilograms of cocaine, which was expected to be sent to Sydney and alerted Australian authorities. Australian Federal Police then sent a fake replica to a Port Botany car park. Two men, both aged 33, were arrested allegedly trying to take possession of the lookalike substance and have been charged with attempting to possess a commercial quantity of a border-controlled drug. Two foreign nationals, a Bolivian and an Argentinian, have been arrested in South America over their alleged roles in the importation attempt. Jefferson Shaw, Federal Police Eastern Command Headquarters.
10: A domestic violence loophole in New South Wales has now been closed. The changes will give the coroners flexibility to appoint a senior next of kin in cases of suspected domestic or family violence. The mother of Caitlin Thornton had been campaigning for the change after her daughter's allegedly abusive ex-partner was given full legal responsibility over her body and belongings following her death. Police say there are multiple victims, including children, after an elementary school shooting in the United States. The suspected gunman has been shot dead. Bend Police spokeswoman Sheila Miller says a major response is underway.
12: At 1:02, as I said, our officers were on the scene, and moments later, the shooter had been shot and killed. We do not know, we don't have confirmation yet, who shot the suspect.
10: The US president has now called off plans to live stream the execution of a man by firing squad. Nadal Hassan is due to be killed in December over a 2009 attack which killed 13 American soldiers. Donald Trump says the execution will still go ahead, but it will not be broadcast. Liberal Senator Dave Sharma is warning taking action against Donald Trump's social media platform as part of changes here could increase tensions between our countries. Under the policy, Truth Social would be among those platforms required to monitor and reduce harmful content. However, Senator Sharma says he has much broader concerns about censorship when it comes to the legislation. And one of Australia's largest health funds is warning out-of-pocket costs for members have surged by more than 28% in the past 2 years. In finance, the All Ords is trading up 71 points at 89.12, one Australian dollar buying 69.1 US cents. Now with sport, here's Toby Goff.
13: The Kangaroos and Kiwis are both waiting on scans after Australia's 24-22 World Cup opener win against New Zealand. Aussie halfback Mitch Moses was sidelined by a lower leg injury minutes into play. Kalen Ponga's day.